0: yet. Virginia's highest court striking down the redistricting referendum that voters narrowly approved last month. This is ABC News. Californians who welcome a newborn baby will soon receive free diapers before they leave the hospital.
1: In a first-in-the-nation program, California will give each family 400 diapers in sizes for newborns and babies up to 14 pounds when they're discharged from a hospital after birth. That's a bit more than a month's worth of diapers, since newborns on average use 8 to 10 diapers a day. The program will begin at up to 75 hospitals that handle about a quarter of the births in California and largely serve low-income patients. The initiative will expand from there. The idea is to help families in need. Alex Stone, ABC News, Los Angeles.
0: A Florida jury today convicted four men of conspiracy in the 2021 assassination of Haitian President Jovenel Moïse. Moïse's death set off an ongoing turmoil and gang violence in the Caribbean nation. The four were found guilty of conspiring to kill or kidnap Haiti's elected leader and violating the U.S. Neutrality Act. The four defendants could face life sentences. Dave Packer, ABC News.
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5: Southwest Arkansas weather. Today we do see a 20% chance of showers, mainly in the afternoon. Mostly sunny skies with a high near 78 and some calm winds coming from the south. Tonight a 30% chance of showers and thunderstorms, mostly cloudy with a low of around 56. Tomorrow we see a 20% chance of showers and thunderstorms in the afternoon as well, partly sunny with a high of 83. And Sunday an 80% chance of showers and thunderstorms. And that's the weather on Number One Country.

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0: Beautiful Things, and Megan Maroney and Chris Matthews. Jordan Davis hightailing himself out of a bad situation. 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
1: ABC News, I'm Dave Packer. We've just learned that U.S. forces carried out another airstrike targeting a suspected drug smuggling boat in the Eastern Pacific. Southcom says two people were killed, there was a survivor, and the U.S. military contacted the U.S. Coast Guard to carry out a search and rescue. The Honda virus-infected cruise ship preparing to moor in the Canary Islands this weekend. ABC's Maggie Rooley is there.
2: Right now, we're in the port where the ship won't even be allowed to dock. We expect it to anchor in the water. Everyone on board will be given a medical assessment before being ferried off in small groups, taken to the port here in hazmat suits, and then boarded onto military-guarded buses and taken to the airport.
1: No answer yet from Iran to a framework for peace talks. Secretary of State Marco Rubio had said he expected an answer today. Meanwhile, American forces firing on two Iranian oil tankers, an effort to enforce the blockade of Iranian ports. Iran blasting the American strikes as a reckless military adventure at a delicate time. This is ABC News. A new lawsuit accuses the country's largest bowling company of creating an illegal monopoly.
3: A group of bowling enthusiasts are suing Lucky Strike for allegedly monopolizing the industry and ramping up prices to, quote, squeeze as much money as possible out of hardworking families once they're in the door. The lawsuit alleged Lucky Strike has run a, quote, Wall Street-engineered unlawful merger-driven playbook to buy up and consolidate 35% of bowling alleys across the country.

0: and raise prices. The publicly traded company says they plan to fight the case, which they described as meritless. Peter Haralambos, ABC News.
1: Sources tell ABC News the Trump administration is nearing a deal with TikTok to resolve a lawsuit over alleged child privacy violations in exchange for a $400 million settlement payment. White House officials have discussed if the payments could be used for the president's proposed triumphal arch that he wants to build near Arlington National Cemetery. Dave Packer, ABC News.
2: Mother's Day, this Sunday. Gifts I needed? Multiple. 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Basically none. Was I stressed? 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

southwest Arkansas weather. Today we do see a 20% chance of showers, mainly in the afternoon. Mostly sunny skies with a high near 78 and some calm winds coming from the south. Tonight a 30% chance of showers and thunderstorms, mostly cloudy with a low of around 56. Tomorrow we see a 20% chance of showers and thunderstorms in the afternoon as well, partly sunny with a high of 83, and Sunday an 80% chance of showers and thunderstorms. And that's the weather on number one country.

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0: product placement from your boy BZ, old Bailey. That's Chris Matthews. Happy to be hanging with you and throwing some good news into your world. A Nashville man, 85 years old, recently earned his doctorate from Tennessee State University. Charles is his name. After decades of work, he finally received the degree. Now, he started college in 1958. Then he had to go to the Navy. Served the Navy. Spent 50 years in federal service. Received his doctorate for higher education leadership and hopes at 85 years old to teach sociology and to mentor young students who I'm certain can benefit from a life well lived.
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0: Me and a beer can cure what ails you and keep your Friday going right. So Chris Matthews here. Hang tight. Megan Maroney and Sam Hunt on the way.
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0: Corey Kent, Co Wetzel. It's not John Denver and that Rocky Mountain High. Instead, they're like, ooh, this one's bringing us Rocky Mountain Low. Chris Matthews with my buddy Chris and Preston, my buddies. Chris and Preston in Low Cash. Just the salt of the earth kind of dudes. New country called Wrong Hearts on the way. But first, some good news in song form. Song form from Shaboozy.
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0: party the case of country music versus any other music on the radio. We, the judge and jury, find that those other stations are guilty of not playing good music. 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

0: at this party, Jake Owen is catching up with George Strait. One night at a time. Probably talking about Tim McGraw. Ain't nothing in the whole wide
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That's Luke Combs back in the saddle. I'm Rich Krieger. Coming up, Parker McCollum turns down a million-dollar offer to preserve his integrity. Right now, here's Joe Nichols.

0: That's Nate Smith, World on Fire, Tucker Wetmore. Right before that, I'm Rich Krieger. Coming up, would you give up one of your organs? Also, we'll hear from Ella Langley.
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0: 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I'm Rich Krieger. 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

0: That's Bailey Zimmerman with Chevy Silverado, Jason Aldean's Night Train right before that. I'm Rich Krieger. And Amy Grant has just released her 20th album. It's called The Me That Remains. And she shared where her song, Please Don't Make Me Beg, came from and her advice to solving problems. She said, and I quote, "One of the ways we solve problems is realizing it's not us and them. It's not me against you. We've got to be we. It's all of us. It's the couple. It's the neighborhood. It's the world." Coming up, Dylan Scott, also Morgan Wallen.
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0: That's Morgan Wallen, Don't Lee, Dylan Scott. Right before that, I'm Rich Krieger. Coming up, how much money we're spending on Mother's Day this weekend. Also, we'll hear from Ella Langley.
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0: That's Chris Jansen. That's his latest single, Me and a Beer. Garth Brooks, That Summer. Right before that, I'm Rich Krieger. Another hour's worth of great country music is on the way. We'll kick it off with Hardy next.
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That's Jason Aldean. How far does a goodbye go? I'm Rich Krieger. Coming up, Eric Church explains how his Nashville bar is different than the rest. Right now, here's Zach Brown Band.

0: Breathe in.
1: That's Megan Maroney with Am I Okay? Riley Green right before that. I'm Rich Krieger. Coming up, the sinking cities of America. Also, we'll hear from Vincent Mason.

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1: 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Hate How You Look. I'm Rich Krieger. Jordan Davis coming up next.
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3: Hey, y'all, this is Brantley Gilbert, and this is my new song, Good Damn. Good Damn is a song I wrote with my good friends Brock Berry Hill, Taylor Phillips, and a fella you might know by the name of Hardy. And it's a song about shooting your shot. Long story short, hope y'all dig it.

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0: you never thought you'd be such a wonderful, irresistible human being. Listening to all this great country music. But we have always had faith in you. 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So how about another song?
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1: Morgan Wallen right before that. I'm Rich Krieger. And do you have an Ella fella in your life? Ella Langley has become quite popular lately, and not just with the girls. If you're familiar, her male fan base has their own nickname. They're called Ella fellas. Women are sharing online how the men in their life have been crushing on Ella. One person said, quote, "I'll take hearing about Ella Langley over Sydney Sweeney any day." Coming up, Scotty McCreery, also Kane Brown.
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0: That's Kane Brown with Woman, Scotty McCreery. Right before that, I'm Rich Krieger. Some advice if you want to be taken seriously at work is on the way. Also, we'll hear from Luke Combs.
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0: George Burge, along with Luke Bryan. Ride, ride, ride. I'm Rich Krieger. Justin Moore coming up next.
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1: Hi, I'm Rick Jackson, inviting you to join me for Rick Jackson's Country Classic Sunday evenings at 6, right here on your number one country, 92.1.

That's Hella Langley with Choosing Texas. I'm Rich Krieger. Coming up, Morgan Wallen low-key pays for the funeral of a young fan. Right now, here's Kenny Chesney.

0: get it?
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0: That's John Morgan with Kid Myself, Kenny Chesney right before that. I'm Rich Krieger. And Morgan Wallen quietly paid for the funeral of a young fan last August. He met the boy 2 months prior and gave him the VIP treatment at his show, including limo transportation. The boy's mom shared Morgan's kindness in an update. She said, "Going to see your favorite artist this summer, and even though you're in heaven, I know you have the best seat in the house, and just know we are taking you with us. I'm very blessed and thankful that you were able to meet him." Coming up, we'll hear from Tucker Wetmore, also Dasha.
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0: That's Tyler Hubbard with Park. Blake Shelton before that. I'm Rich Krieger. Jordan Davis coming up next.
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0: Robinson's attorneys argued that media coverage of court proceedings could create bias and violate his right to a fair trial. Dave Packer, ABC News.
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3: Southwest Arkansas weather. Today we do see a 20% chance of showers and possible thunderstorms, mainly in the afternoon. Partly sunny skies with a high near 83. Tonight, partly cloudy skies with a low of around 60. Tomorrow, an 80% chance of showers and possible thunderstorms, a high of 80. Tomorrow night, a 40% chance of showers and thunderstorms. And Monday, sunny skies with a high near 77. And that's the weather on Number One Country.

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0: wondered just how long a country mile actually is? 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

0: That's Megan Maroney, who has 9 nominations going into this year's 2026 ACM Awards, including Entertainer of the Year, Female Artist of the Year, and Song of the Year. And the ACMs are Sunday, May 17th at the MGM Grand in Los Angeles. 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
8: 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It appears by its own numbers, the U.S. government seems insolvent. It's reported that the Treasury shows about $6 trillion in assets and over $47 trillion in liabilities. Add it all up, and it looks like the U.S. owes more than $130 trillion it doesn't have. 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
1: Southwest Arkansas weather. Today we do see a 20% chance of showers and possible thunderstorms, mainly in the afternoon. Partly sunny skies with a high near 83. Tonight, partly cloudy skies with a low of around 60. Tomorrow, an 80% chance of showers and possible thunderstorms, a high of 80. Tomorrow night, a 40% chance of showers and thunderstorms. And Monday, sunny skies with a high near 77. And that's the weather on Number One Country.
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1: For your KDQN Saturday News Roundup and a look at some of the top stories from the past week, I'm Patrick Massey. Starting off, former DeQueen police officer Ty Phillips has made his first appearance in the Sevier County Circuit Court after being formally charged with third-degree sexual assault, a Class C felony. According to court documents, prosecutors allege Phillips used a position of trust or authority over the alleged victim to engage in deviant sexual activity. The investigation began after a woman booked into the Sevier County Jail in April reported an alleged assault involving Phillips dating back to late March. Phillips was arrested April 25th and immediately terminated from the DeQueen Police Department, where he had worked since 2023. He has since posted a $50,000 bond and was ordered to have no contact with the alleged victim. In other local news, in Horatio, the school board filled two vacant positions during a special meeting Tuesday night. Former board member Joshua Butler was appointed to the Zone 4 seat vacated earlier this year by Justin Williamson, while Taylor Pickering was selected to represent Zone 3. The board also accepted several resignations, including Lions head football coach Paul Willis and longtime employee and current Horatio High School principal Curtis Black, who announced his retirement. New hires approved by the board included Chad Chadwick, Linda Kirkendall, and Jordan Sievers. DeQueen High School's DQ TV program earned both national and state honors this spring for excellence in student broadcasting and film. DQ TV received the Distinguished Merit Award at the Student Television Network National Competition for its Leopard Vision News Magazine show. Students also brought home multiple honors at the Arkansas Scholastic Press Association Conference in Springdale, including Film Editor of the Year for Caleb Herwick and Best of ASPA recognition for a short narrative film produced by Herwick, Rusty Bermeo, and Atrick Rayfan. Elsewhere in the news, rodeo fans across southwest Arkansas are gearing up for the next stop of the 2026 Riding for the Brand Rodeo Tour. Tour stop number 3 is scheduled for Friday, May 15th at the DeQueen Auto Group Arena at the Sevier County Fairgrounds. Events will include bull riding, saddle bronc, calf roping, barrels, button busting, and much more. Youth competitors from ages 5 to 19 will take part alongside an open rough stock division for adults. Action begins at 7:30 p.m. with admission set at $10. And finally, today marks the opening of the 2026 season for the Sevier County Farmers Market. The market will continue each Wednesday and Saturday from 7 a.m. till noon, along with a Friday night market from 5 to 9 p.m. through September. Check out more on these stories and other local news, sports, and upcoming events online at kdqn.net and in the DeQueen Bee.
2: Hi, I'm Vivica Fox. 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But Mother Nature isn't the only danger animals face. 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
1: Number one country weather.
2: Southwest Arkansas weather. Today we do see a 20% chance of showers and possible thunderstorms, mainly in the afternoon. Partly sunny skies with a high near 83. Tonight, partly cloudy skies with a low of around 60. Tomorrow, an 80% chance of showers and possible thunderstorms, a high of 80. Tomorrow night, a 40% chance of showers and thunderstorms. And Monday, sunny skies with a high near 77. And that's the weather on Number One Country.

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0: Vincent Mason, who says he learned a lot when he was touring with Luke Bryan and Morgan Wallen. 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
1: For your KDQN Saturday News Roundup and a look at some of the top stories from the past week, I'm Patrick Massey. Starting off, former DeQueen police officer Ty Phillips has made his first appearance in the Sevier County Circuit Court after being formally charged with third-degree sexual assault, a Class C felony. According to court documents, prosecutors allege Phillips used a position of trust or authority over the alleged victim to engage in deviant sexual activity. The investigation began after a woman booked into the Sevier County Jail in April reported an alleged assault involving Phillips dating back to late March. Phillips was arrested April 25th and immediately terminated from the DeQueen Police Department, where he had worked since 2023. He has since posted a $50,000 bond and was ordered to have no contact with the alleged victim. In other local news, in Horatio, the school board filled two vacant positions during a special meeting Tuesday night. Former board member Joshua Butler was appointed to the Zone 4 seat vacated earlier this year by Justin Williamson, while Taylor Pickering was selected to represent Zone 3. The board also accepted several resignations, including Lions head football coach Paul Willis and longtime employee and current Horatio High School principal Curtis Black, who announced his retirement. New hires approved by the board included Chad Chadwick, Linda Kirkendall, and Jordan Sievers. DeQueen High School's DQ TV program earned both national and state honors this spring for excellence in student broadcasting and film. DQ TV received the Distinguished Merit Award at the Student Television Network National Competition for its Leopard Vision News Magazine show. Students also brought home multiple honors at the Arkansas Scholastic Press Association Conference in Springdale, including Film Editor of the Year for Caleb Herwick and Best of ASPA recognition for a short narrative film produced by Herwick, Rusty Bermeo, and Atrick Rayfan. Elsewhere in the news, rodeo fans across Southwest Arkansas are gearing up for the next stop of the 2026 Riding for the Brand Rodeo Tour. Tour stop number 3 is scheduled for Friday, May 15th at the DeQueen Auto Group Arena at the Sevier County Fairgrounds. Events will include bull riding, saddle bronc, calf roping, barrels, button busting, and much more. Youth competitors from ages 5 to 19 will take part alongside an open rough stock division for adults. Action begins at 7:30 p.m. with admission set at $10. And finally, today marks the opening of the 2026 season for the Sevier County Farmers Market. The market will continue each Wednesday and Saturday from 7 a.m. till noon, along with a Friday night market from 5 to 9 p.m. through September. Check out more on these stories and other local news, sports, and upcoming events online at kdqn.net and in the DeQueen.
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4: Southwest Arkansas weather. Today, we do see a 20% chance of showers and possible thunderstorms, mainly in the afternoon. Partly sunny skies with a high near 83. Tonight, partly cloudy skies with a low of around 60. Tomorrow, an 80% chance of showers and possible thunderstorms, a high of 80. Tomorrow,

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0: Kane Brown is opening up his new bar and grill in Nashville on Lower Broadway. It'll be called Kane Brown's on Broadway. It officially opens on May 22nd. And Kane Brown said he's been working on this for quite a while, and he's super excited that fans are going to get to go and, you know, take part in his bar and grill and enjoy, you know, social atmosphere and some great music. 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
1: For your KDQN Saturday News Roundup and a look at some of the top stories from the past week, I'm Patrick Massey. Starting off, former DeQueen police officer Ty Phillips has made his first appearance in the Sevier County Circuit Court after being formally charged with third-degree sexual assault, a Class C felony. According to court documents, prosecutors allege Phillips used a position of trust or authority over the alleged victim to engage in deviant sexual activity. The investigation began after a woman booked into the Sevier County Jail in April reported an alleged assault involving Phillips dating back to late March. Phillips was arrested April 25th and immediately terminated from the DeQueen Police Department, where he had worked since 2023. He has since posted a $50,000 bond and was ordered to have no contact with the alleged victim. In other local news, in Horatio, the school board filled two vacant positions during a special meeting Tuesday night. Former board member Joshua Butler was appointed to the Zone 4 seat vacated earlier this year by Justin Williamson, while Taylor Pickering was selected to represent Zone 3. The board also accepted several resignations, including Lions head football coach Paul Willis and longtime employee and current Horatio High School principal Curtis Black, who announced his retirement. New hires approved by the board included Chad Chadwick, Linda Kirkendall, and Jordan Sievers. DeQueen High School's DQ TV program earned both national and state honors this spring for excellence in student broadcasting and film. DQ TV received the Distinguished Merit Award at the Student Television Network National Competition for its Leopard Vision News Magazine show. Students also brought home multiple honors at the Arkansas Scholastic Press Association Conference in Springdale, including Film Editor of the Year for Caleb Herwick, and Best of ASPA recognition for a short narrative film produced by Herwick, Rusty Bermeo, and Atrick Rayfan. Elsewhere in the news, rodeo fans across Southwest Arkansas are gearing up for the next stop of the 2026 Riding for the Brand Rodeo Tour. Tour stop number 3 is scheduled for Friday, May 15th at the DeQueen Auto Group Arena at the Sevier County Fairgrounds. Events will include bull riding, saddle bronc, calf roping, barrels, mutton busting, and much more. Youth competitors from ages 5 to 19 will take part alongside an open rough stock division for adults. Action begins at 7:30 p.m. with admission set at $10. And finally, today marks the opening of the 2026 season for the Sevier County Farmers Market. The market will continue each Wednesday and Saturday from 7 a.m. till noon, along with a Friday night market from 5 to 9 p.m. through September. Check out more on these stories and other local news, sports, and upcoming events online at kdqn.net and in the DeQueen Bee.
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4: Southwest Arkansas weather. Today, we do see a 20% chance of showers and possible thunderstorms, mainly in the afternoon. Partly sunny skies with a high near 83. Tonight, partly cloudy skies with a low of around 60. Tomorrow, an 80% chance of showers and possible thunderstorms, a high of 80. Tomorrow night, a 40% chance of showers and thunderstorms. And Monday, sunny skies with a high near 77. And that's the weather on Number One Country.

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1: For your KDQN Saturday News Roundup and a look at some of the top stories from the past week, I'm Patrick Massey. Starting off, former DeQueen police officer Ty Phillips has made his first appearance in the Sevier County Circuit Court after being formally charged with third-degree sexual assault, a Class C felony. According to court documents, prosecutors allege Phillips used a position of trust or authority over the alleged victim to engage in deviant sexual activity. The investigation began after a woman booked into the Sevier County Jail in April reported an alleged assault involving Phillips dating back to late March. Phillips was arrested April 25th and immediately terminated from the DeQueen Police Department, where he had worked since 2023. He has since posted a $50,000 bond and was ordered to have no contact with the alleged victim. In other local news, in Horatio, the school board filled two vacant positions during a special meeting Tuesday night. Former board member Joshua Butler was appointed to the Zone 4 seat vacated earlier this year by Justin Williamson, while Taylor Pickering was selected to represent Zone 3. The board also accepted several resignations, including Lions head football coach Paul Willis and longtime employee and current Horatio High School principal Curtis Black, who announced his retirement. New hires approved by the board included Chad Chadwick, Linda Kirkendall, and Jordan Sievers. DeQueen High School's DQ TV program earned both national and state honors this spring for excellence in student broadcasting and film. DQ TV received the Distinguished Merit Award at the Student Television Network National Competition for its Leopard Vision News Magazine show. Students also brought home multiple honors at the Arkansas Scholastic Press Association Conference in Springdale, including Film Editor of the Year for Caleb Herwick, and Best of ASPA recognition for a short narrative film produced by Herwick, Rusty Bermeo, and Atrick Rayfan. Elsewhere in the news, rodeo fans across southwest Arkansas are gearing up for the next stop of the 2026 Riding for the Brand Rodeo Tour. Tour stop number 3 is scheduled for Friday, May 15th at the DeQueen Auto Group Arena at the Sevier County Fairgrounds. Events will include bull riding, saddle bronc, calf roping, barrels, button busting, and much more. Youth competitors from ages 5 to 19 will take part alongside an open rough stock division for adults. Action begins at 7:30 p.m. with admission set at $10. And finally, today marks the opening of the 2026 season for the Sevier County Farmers Market. The market will continue each Wednesday and Saturday from 7 a.m. till noon, along with a Friday night market from 5 to 9 p.m. through September. Check out more on these stories and other local news, sports, and upcoming events online at kdqn.net and in the DeQueen Bee.
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4: Southwest Arkansas weather. Today, we do see a 20% chance of showers and possible thunderstorms, mainly in the afternoon. Partly sunny skies with a high near 83. Tonight, partly cloudy skies with a low of around 60. Tomorrow, an 80% chance of showers and possible thunderstorms, a high of 80. Tomorrow night, a 40% chance of showers and thunderstorms. And Monday, sunny skies with a high near 77. And that's the weather on Number One Country.
5: That's right. We are back and we are live here on a Saturday, no less, live on location at the third annual Sevier County Community Resource Expo. It's a beautiful day outside right now. A little bit hot, but we're under a canopy, thank goodness. It's been a wonderful morning so far, and it looks like all of the vendors are still kind of getting settled and set up here. There's a lot of people here to give you all the resources that you need when it comes to buying a home, selling a home, renovating a home, renting a home, any of that in between, lending. I see SWBC Mortgage here. I see Hale Real Estate here.
6: How about pest control?
5: Yeah, that's a
6: huge
5: great
6: part
5: yeah,
6: of it.
5: True, man. Edward Jones is set up. G&D Remodel.

0: we kept saying the vacant lot. Well, yeah. It's not quite so vacant today, and more folks showing up, getting set up here. And I think an event like this says a lot for our community, not just that we're having it today, but this is the third annual Community Resource Expo. Got a lot of growth in this community. We have a lot of people that have moved here over the years. And look, people are always looking for ways to improve their home, their property, their quality of life. And this is the kind of event that brings all those things together in one place. And so glad to see Edward Jones and LaTonya McElroy here with us today, because we all know that buying a house these days is pretty difficult. The housing market is not the not exactly where anybody wants it to be. Mm-hmm. Houses are more expensive than ever. And one of the things I keep stressing to any young person out there that is interested in buying a home is if that's your plan, if you're 20 years old and you say you want to have your own home by your 30, 35, well, it is not too early to start investing
1: now. That's right.
0: And you can talk to someone like LaTonya at Edward Jones, and they will hook you. They'll get you a financial plan set up to make that actually happen.
1: That's right. There's no necessary amount to start. $500. You have $500 that you can invest. Do it. You know what's better than $500? $550.
0: Yeah.
1: You know what I mean?
0: There you go.
1: So start early. That's a great point. And there is so much to do here at this at this expo, and so many people to see, and so much information to be had. Everybody's set up and ready for you to come talk to them, and that's not all. There is a ton of door prizes here, and over $1,000 worth of Bailey Discount Building Supply cash. I think I heard, this is from unofficial sources, but I think one of those cards is $600.
2: No way.
1: That's what you could buy. Yeah, that's what you could win. So you guys got to come down here and try it out. We, of course, have the treasure chest. It's absolutely full of cash and prizes, and we're ready to kick this thing off, man. How are you doing, Jen, this morning on a Saturday?
2: I'm doing fabulous. I'm really excited to see everybody get set up. I do need to go talk to Lawrence Termite and Pest Control. I think I'm about due for another spring.
1: Yeah.
2: But I'm just really excited to see so many friendly faces here.
1: Yeah,
2: all for one cause here, and it's just for the home buyers, the DIYers, anybody looking to remodel, build, or like you said, deconstruct, whatever it is, all the resources will be here today. And lots of people to talk to.
1: Yep, and people still setting up too, which is great. So more and more vendors are coming, more and more vendors are setting up. And I keep smelling some food. Oh yeah, the Brothers Keeper Motorcycle Club is over there. I think they're serving food today.
0: Oh, right.
1: Is that
0: on.
1: What they're doing?
0: It looks like it.
1: I think that's what they might be doing.
0: I see
1: doing.
0: A little bit going on. We got El Paisano. Of course, they got their food truck here. And I mean, come on. It's hard to get much better than that.
1: That's right.
0: But one of the interesting things, too, if you're out there, out and about, you're just one of those people, you like swag. You know, you like some free things and some door prizes. Well, that was the cost to set up for these vendors today. There was actually no table fee or booth fee. It was just bring a door prize to give away, and you can come set up out here. So that means everybody here is at least giving something away.
1: That's
0: see some
1: awesome.
0: Flowers. I see little gift bags all over the place. Yeah, man, it should be a very good morning. See remodeling companies. Again, we talked about finance agencies, more mortgage companies, kind of like a one-stop shop. You know, whether you are looking for a new home or just want to improve that existing home or property, this is kind of everybody you need to talk to get you fixed up.
1: That's right. And we can't stress enough, it's never too early to start this. If you're, you know, over 20, and again, you're looking at hoping to be able to buy a house in the next few years, don't wait, man. Come and talk to these fine folks that came and set up for you to come and talk to them. It's a beautiful Saturday morning. Take an hour. Come on down. We're here until noon today, so it's not a huge ask for you to come on down here, spend an hour, get some free stuff, some resources.
2: We never ask anything of you.
1: Right, yeah. That's
2: you
1: right.
2: need to show up for us.
1: That's right. You need to show up.
0: And decent parking.
1: Parking.
0: I may not be able to just quite drive through here, but you got lots of parking at Pruitt's. We've set up just behind the Farm Bureau office, between Farm Bureau office and the Sevier County Museum, so you can't miss us. And
1: great spot.
0: Said, we're seeing more folks set up here. I see the Duke.
1: Yeah.
0: Susan Allspaul setting up with Good Vibes Plumbing over there. Again, you know, even if you're not in the market for a new house, myself, you know, we would love a bigger home.
1: Mm-hmm.
0: Just not going to happen right now. But what we have been trying to do is just improve aspects of our home. We've got Bailey Discount Building Supply. We got a brand new roof thanks to their shingles.
1: Yeah.
0: And a brand new French door thanks to them as well. And but you're going to be.

0: to come here, again, talk to finance companies who can help you, if you're not looking for a new home, help you improve your existing one. Mm-hmm. That's the next best thing.
1: Yeah, and let's say you just bought a home. You can still come down here, talk to a mortgage company, if you like, and just kind of see what the future policies and loans can look like for you. Talk to Lawrence Termite Pest Control and make sure that you can get a contract set up with them at the right price. I had Duke from Good Vibes come by right when I bought the house, just mm-hmm. so we could take a look. I was a little worried. He came by. He gave me some pointers, some tips, some things that I'm going to have to look forward to in the future. I had already bought the house. Mm-hmm. I don't need to have anybody come. But it's nice to just have somebody come and just take a look at it. Your water heater's looking 10 years old. It's, mm-hmm. you're going to want to think about that. Your piping
0: before it explodes.
1: Before it explodes,
0: like a rocket out your house.
1: Exactly.
2: I think the biggest thing is just establishing a relationship with a lot of the local businesses so that when you do need help, you know exactly who to call. You're not on Google while you're water is spraying everywhere in the bathroom and you don't know how to turn the water off.
1: I've been there. Yeah, exactly. There's certain things when you buy a new home, maybe you didn't pay attention to where the water shut off is, or maybe it's overgrown like mine was. Duke found it. Mm-hmm. He also, if you don't know your septic tank, you know what I mean? Like just little stuff, key information that you might know need to know as a new home buyer. Or again, you're looking to buy a home. You can talk to the mortgage companies. You can talk to Hill Real Estate. You can talk to the remodeling. You can talk to LaTanya over at Edward Jones. This is awesome. I love it, man. This is a great thing that they all come together to do and take time out of obviously all of their super busy days. Even more importantly, and come and take advantage of it because it's a great thing that's going on here, not to mention all the amazing prizes that you can win. And if you can't make it and you plan on listening to our broadcast, well, we plan on having plenty of live on-air interviews for you guys to hopefully get some information remotely as well.
0: Absolutely.
1: I'm looking forward to that. We're going to talk to, I'm sure, any and all of these businesses today. So it's been fantastic setting up here. Again, it's a beautiful day, so you guys got to come on down. Speaking of which, how was your guys' morning so far? It's 10 a.m.
0: Yeah, it's great.
1: Yeah.
2: Slow.
1: Yeah?
2: Mm-hmm.
1: I went to United Ag and Turf and got some stuff for the tractor, brought Miles along or the lawnmower. Well, I keep calling it a tractor. It's you could consider it a tractor.
2: Yeah,
1: that's
2: absolutely.
1: Just what I tell myself.
2: For there's him, nothing. It's a tractor.
1: Yeah.
0: In radio life, there's nothing like sleeping in until 6:30 in the morning.
1: Yeah,
0: I tell you what, it's the greatest.
1: It is.
0: Yeah. I feel like I slept too long.
1: Yeah, that's right. So a little bit of breakfast this morning and got us right and ready to come up here and enjoy this community resource expo.
0: Yeah, look, this everyone's even pitching hands to get the canopy set up and everything. Again, we've got more vendors still showing up right now. Again, I know I said earlier, this is the kind of event, I feel like it says a lot about our community and that obviously there's a big demand for housing, for development, for property management, for the folks who make the financing possible. So, again, a great idea for these organizers to come together and make this one-stop shop here. It's all kind of, I would say, under one roof, but I guess there's no roof. It's under several roofs in one vacant, not-so-vacant lot.
1: That's right. 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
0: Sevier County Friends Foundation.
1: Yeah, that's right. So those three kind of got together and then invited all these fine vendors out. And again, the only charge for them was to give out a little bit of swag for the folks to come on by. So you guys need to come fill up the parking lots. We're right here, right next to Pruitt's. Plenty of parking for you and plenty of information to be had, plenty of door prizes to win, and plenty of cash that you could potentially take home. We've been saying it all week. Again, over $1,000 worth of Bailey Discount Building Supply money, that's better than money. You have to spend it there. You don't have to tell your wife, they really think I might want to take this over there. No, you have to. Sorry, honey, my hands are tied. I have to go to the best place on earth and spend this money.
0: Honey, somebody stole the credit card, went to Bailey Discount Building Supply, bought a bunch of stuff, and then just very nicely dropped it off at our house.
1: That's right.
0: You can only use that one so many times.
1: Yeah, exactly.
0: She catches on.
1: Ah, rats. She's got me.
0: But I'll be looking forward to speaking to some of these folks out here. There's a lot of questions I think people would like to maybe get a thought or two on. I mean, what are people asking for when it comes to housing, the housing market right now? What are the kind of home upgrades that's really going to give you the biggest bang for your buck?
1: Yeah.
0: We all know things. This really the things you use, your kitchens, your bathrooms. Mm-hmm. But hear from some of the experts and get some of their thoughts. what are we seeing more remodels or new construction right now? Mm-hmm. You know, what trends are popular in Southwest Arkansas? Things like that. So this is the kind of questions I look forward to asking, because we got the folks right here. I think I have some good answers and good thoughts on it.
1: It's always good to talk to a real estate agent, too, before you're getting ready to sell your home. We've had some on our show and kind of pick their brains about some of the things, you know, and they're like, listen, you know, stop trying to clean up every single little piece of dust along the way or whatever. Here's the things. You need to remove these things off the shelves when you're taking the pictures. You need to put these things front and center. Little stuff that you don't think about. Or like me, if I was going to sell a house, I'd be like, I don't know. You know, I can't decorate a house to begin with.
0: I've heard a good rule of thumb is if you are getting, when you're taking those pictures or showing your house, mm-hmm. anything that's bigger than a grapefruit, they say.
1: Yeah.
0: Which I'm like, okay, that leaves a lot of kids' toys, Legos, and I guess I just get the leaves scattered all over the place.
1: I should put my air fryer in the cabinet.
0: Yeah, an air fryer's where I have to go. Yeah, your bowling ball collection.
1: Yeah, no!
0: Yeah.
1: Yeah. I would be like, oh, what a draw.
0: Yeah.
1: Look at this, you know?
0: Especially if you had the bowling lane in
1: yeah.
0: there.
1: Yeah. Oh, well, that's a whole different
0: story. But I bet somebody here could help you figure out
1: that's
0: how
1: right.
0: to do that, you know?
1: That's
0: mm-hmm.
1: right. So come on down. We are going to take our first break here. We're at the 3rd Annual Community Resource Expo. We're right next to Pruitt's. You're not going to miss it. When they were setting up, me and Miles were driving by, and he said, a party!
0: Yeah,
1: a party!
2: So
1: that's what it is. We're here. We're partying, boys. So come on down. Make sure you bring a water, you know? Mm-hmm. It's a little bit warm out, but it is a beautiful day, so come on down, get some amazing resources, win some awesome prizes, meet us, try your hand at the treasure chest, all the things. So we're going to kick it back over to the station for the first time, and we should come back with a fun interview. We will be right back. 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
1: That's right. We're back. 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You guys may know her if you listen to the show. It's Veronica Ozora. Or if you know anything about what's going on in Sevier County, you know Veronica. 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
7: Nailed it.
1: Nice. For Friends, is that
0: Friends.
1: Called.
0: Sevier County Friends, which of course is our local economic development initiative, right? And
7: Absolutely.
0: Now you have a couple of hats. You're going to have to start bringing like a hat rack with you because you also are the chamber executive director, which there were some changes this year, so it's kind of one combined role, but got some good help too, don't you?
7: I have some amazing help. I have an amazing crew. I really, really do. I couldn't be more thankful.
0: Well, awesome. Now, can you tell, I thought maybe a great place to start for anybody who is maybe just now listening, what's the whole idea behind this Community Resource Expo today?
7: I think the biggest thing is just making sure that people are aware of what we have. Too many times it's like you don't know what you need until you're in that panic mode and trying to figure out. So this is a great, great time to know, hey, I don't have to go 2-3 hours away to find that roofer or find the person that does the remodeling. Hey, I burned my cabinets trying to cook because I don't cook. And we have people here that can do it, and they are great community people. It's always great whenever you know somebody because you always know their type of work, what they can do, and
0: That's great. It really making some of those personal connections. I recently had a new roof put in my house, and there's a particular company that I have been talking to for about a year and a half. They're so busy, and this is a company originally out of MENA, but he just moved to DeQueen, expanded to DeQueen. I'm wearing his hat, Heritage Roofing Company. Actually, I bought the hat, got the free roof out of it.
1: There you go.
0: Expensive hat. Most expensive hat ever. But in any case, he came on the radio one day, talked about his business during our home improvement section, and he was like, yeah, I'm coming down here from what I understand there's a lot of demand for roofing needs in this community. People are having to reach further and further out. I wanted them to be able to reach somebody right here in DeQueen. I hollered at him. He came, gave me an estimate, and by the end of the week, I had a brand new roof on my house.
1: That's awesome.
7: That is awesome.
0: You know,
7: that's
1: pretty cool.
0: Wonderful quality work. He even did some things that I was going to take care of myself, and he's like, I have my guys do it for you while they were out there, too.
1: Nice.
0: So, I mean, that goes to show you that we have a lot of demand here and a growing need for people to be connected with the folks who can do it. And, you know, one of the things I did want to ask you, too, I know this is kind of a big question here, but what is our housing market like in Sevier County? Not the best, is it? A challenge.
7: I was like, yes. Do you know that we are actively working? And I say we. Whenever I say we, I'm not just talking about Friends in itself. Like, we as a community across the county, everybody's kind of doing their share and trying to figure out how to resolve it, how to make this happen, because wanting people to live here is kind of a good problem to have. Mm.
0: And what's interesting, and I believe you helped put together that publication for Sevier County Friends. Beautiful thing. I meant to bring it with me today, and I forgot. But one of the really interesting trends, in particularly in Sevier County over for years now, is how young the average age of a person. It's like 35, you know? When most rural counties, I mean, they're kind of more retirement communities, you know? Ours is a thriving community, young population. What do young people do? Have families and stuff like that. Have lots of friends. They have things they want to do. And especially if you're a young person out there want to have a family, you kind of need a house to do it. It's a very helpful thing, you know. So it's great to hear. I mean, we, like I said, young community and the housing situation we're in, it's a tough one. Mm-hmm. But you're right. There's a lot of people from little apartments being built, folks emphasizing more affordable housing.
7: They're fixing up houses that haven't been, you know, livable before. I mean, they're trying to find solutions in every way that we possibly can.
0: I have a friend that bought two kind of dilapidated homes in the Horatio community, and he's fixing both of them up right now, making them into beautiful places. And so glad you brought that point up, because they're a lot of the people here are going to be those kind of folks. You got a remodeling company, Bailey Discount Building Supply, finance companies, pest control. If you're working on a dilapidated house, want to get some pest control. So,
1: could I ask, is this the first year that Friends has been involved in the Resource Expo?
7: Absolutely not. We've been involved since, I think, the second year is whenever we started coming in. And Tara I believe, is the one that headed up that first one, and we love the idea, and we're like, hey, we went in. How can we help?
0: Yeah. I think it says a lot about our community to have something like this, that we're growing.
7: Yes.
0: You know, we're growing, and there's need for these for something like this, the kind of a one-stop shop to get connected with these folks. And I want to pick your brain maybe on some other things. How many people do you estimate drive to Sevier County every day to work?
7: Ooh, I had that number.
0: It's like 1,000, right?
7: It's more.
0: More than 1,000.
7: Like, to kind of put it into perspective, and this is with people kind of going in and out, our county, let me take it just to DeQueen in itself, I want to say the daytime population hit about 16,000.
0: Wow, okay.
7: And
0: we're 18,000 for the whole county, right?
1: Wow.
7: Somewhere in there, yes.
0: Yeah.
7: And so, I mean, that tells you a lot. Like, we have more people traveling in than we do have traveling out. People want to be here. They want to move here, and we just need to make things happen.
0: Yeah, we really saw that, especially, I feel like, after COVID. You know, a lot of people were like, if there's going to be a pandemic or some kind of situation, I don't want to be locked in a giant city with millions of other people, you know, all scrambling for the same resources, looting the same grocery store.
1: Yeah,
0: but so you see a lot of people moving into smaller communities. And I've run into quite a few folks here recently, older folks and young folks who were just like, you know what, don't like the city life so much, heard a lot of good stuff about DeQueen, wanted to move here. And it says a lot, I think.
1: Yeah, if you're listening and you live in a big city, our deodorant is not locked behind glass cases here. You need to ask a 16-year-old to come and unlock for you.
0: Good point.
1: Just throwing that out there.
7: I didn't know that was a thing. Good to know.
0: Oh, really? Oh, yeah. You go to a CVS.
2: Laundry detergent, too.
1: Yeah, true. Yeah.
0: Check out the CVS in Texarkana next time you're down there. You can't even get a toothbrush without having to ask an employee to come unlock the case.
1: That's right.
0: For you.
1: That's right.
7: That explains a lot. Every time that we have some people that come in from out of town, they are just floored by how nice everybody is, how open the community is, and they're like, this is not what we thought of when we thought of Arkansas. And I was like, I know, they're awesome.
0: Yeah. Well, it looked like Fiesta Fest last week.
7: Yes.
0: It's such a celebration of how rich the diversity of our community is. And I think that's what's helped. I feel like, for one, make this community thrive in a way that so many other small towns haven't been able to. You know, you look at our downtown. I love our downtown area.
1: Yeah.
0: You know, yeah, there's still some empty storefronts, but there's so many little businesses, unique businesses that have opened up down there and brought just the vibrancy of our downtown.
7: Yes.
0: You go to downtown DeQueen on a Friday night, it's like popping down
7: it
0: there.
7: Is.
0: Yeah.
1: It's filling up. I mean, from the past 5 years, I mean, the changes in businesses that have moved in and taken those, a building that looked kind of, you know, or a storefront that just looked like it was like, boarded up.
0: Yeah.
1: That's what I'm trying to say, is now a vibrant, you know, stuff in the windows that you can see. And
0: yes,
1: you know, I love
7: a
1: that.
7: A lot of it's like the business owners taking it on. And then, of course, you have your downtown revitalization board now that is helping kind of lead in some of those efforts and making sure that they're getting connected with resources to make things better. I mean, it's going to take a little bit. The thing is, it's going.
0: It's a very great thing. One of my favorite parts of downtown DeQueen right now is like where Old Town Cafe and Flavorlicious is, and that whole little corner right there. Yeah, the pavilion across the street. I don't know. It's such interesting. It's like very vibrant with the colors and everything. I like
1: the DMV where you have to scan the thing.
0: That's the other. That's the bad side of it.
1: No, that's progress coming.
0: Yeah.
1: What was the idea behind hiring this guy right here? What was that?
7: Trouble finds trouble. What better trouble?
0: That's right. We mentioned earlier, you got some great help. You got a new community outreach coordinator, none other than Rick Pruitt himself, also a city councilman. Everybody knows him from being the guy who makes sure UA Cossetot looks so great.
1: Yeah.
0: I don't know how they're going to cover that, but
7: I'm lucky to have him.
0: Yeah.
1: Oh, he's hustling.
7: No, absolutely.
0: Yeah, he is.
7: And you tell me, like, you know, I go 100 miles an hour. I'm always going here, there, and everywhere. And so whenever I say he hit the ground running and he had to learn with all the bumps and bruises, I'm like, and you go.
1: Yeah.
7: And you just go. And he has.
1: Yeah.
7: He's done great.
0: Well, it's
7: very,
0: great when you have somebody who's from here, too, and lifelong resident, you know, and loves this community. Enough where, he making that big money on the city council, right?
1: That's right.
0: But the other thing about our community is I'm looking right now. This is not an open invite, but I know the windows of my truck are down and the keys are in the ignition. That's how safe this community is.
1: Yeah.
0: But, again, please do not take that as an open invite.
7: Challenge accepted.
1: Oh, goodness.
0: Can you drive a standard?
7: No.
1: Anything else that you might want to mention? Just come on down, right?
7: Absolutely. Come join us, whether you are trying to share what resources you have, or just trying to check out what's out there. Like I said, you may not be looking for something right now, but that doesn't mean that you won't 5 minutes from now. You may just find a big rat and say, hey, I need that pest control now.
0: That's true. Right. That is such a good point. This is the kind of thing, you might be come here looking for some for one particular thing, but you're going to walk away thinking, have three or four other ideas. You know,
1: coming to an event like this is an investment in yourself and the community, showing up and showing support and all that. So you're supporting in a lot of different ways there. Thank you so much, Veronica,
7: Thank
1: for coming on. All right, we're going to kick it back over to the station, and we'll come back maybe with somebody else. Huh? You're listening to The Morning Brew. We'll be right back.
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1: That's right. 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
0: Yes.
1: Yes. And we have a very, very special guest with us today, Tara Morphew. How are you doing?
0: Hey, this is kind of your brainchild now.
1: Yeah, a little bit.
0: When you started this up, this is the third annual. When you started this several years ago, or helped organize, you know, it takes a village sometimes, right?
11: Yes, but sure. This is a village.
0: Did you? Was it just going to be like a one-time event, or did you kind of hope that this would eventually be like an annual thing?
11: Well, it started out with just providing resources. You know, there's something to be said about the real estate agent in your town.
0: Yeah.
11: You know, if you need to find something and you're going somewhere, call a local realtor. They'll be able to tell you where to go. And so just lots of questions like that is originally how it started. And again, I always say that I want to be the source of the source, but not the source.
0: Yeah, there you go.
11: You just get people together And it's an opportunity for all of us to know what we do, you know?
0: That's
11: and
0: great.
11: And it's just kind of grown from that. It first started as home building, but then there were a lot of people that wanted to be involved in it. You know, just like today, we have plumbers, we have flooring, we have pest control, banking. I'm not sure what the Brother Keepers, what do they do? Like, can y'all tell me what
0: they're... Yeah, so I think they're providing security up here for one, but...
11: Okay. But now, like as a whole, like...
0: Oh, yeah, so they're a motorcycle club, but they're one base. You have to be, I think it started originally as firefighters. I believe maybe it's expanded to first responders in general, but specifically firefighters. So they are a motorcycle club that gets together that really focuses on helping... kids in the community.
11: So I always see them at all the events.
0: Yes, they do like Shop with a Biker and a bunch of events throughout the year while still being like, if you want to be in a motorcycle club, but maybe the Banditos or is not exactly up your alley or that you got kicked out of the Banditos, well, you know, become a firefighter and the Brothers Keepers will take you.
1: How many, we talked to them last Christmas. I think they said they've helped over 1,000 kids.
0: Yes, over the years,
1: getting them presents with the Shop with a Biker thing. So that's an awesome thing to have them out. And are they serving food over there? Is that what they're doing?
11: Lemonade.
1: Okay,
0: whoa. That's what it is. All right.
1: I need some of that.
11: Very famous Veronica down here.
0: They always
11: have a taco stand.
1: Yeah.
0: They make their own lemonade, too. So, yeah. You brought up a good point, and we keep stressing. This might be one of those things where, hey, you know, we got a mortgage company over here. We got you with Tri-Lakes. Maybe let's see what's on offer through y'all. And then they come over here, and they're like, you know what? I need pest control service from Lawrence. You know what? I need to talk to Duke and his plumbing company down there and see what they got. You know what? There's LaTanya with Edward Jones. Really never too late to start investing.
11: And he just showed up. I just learned that they do signs and stickers and all kinds of things downtown.
0: Oh, right on. Okay.
1: We had you on about a month or two ago with Dustin Hennard to talk about developing. I mean, we talked about a whole slew of things in about 15 minutes. It flew by. It felt like 2 minutes. We could spend an hour or two or a full show talking about this stuff.
11: Yes.
1: But now it is set up as an expo for you to come and experience it all for yourself from a bunch of different people.
11: Right.
1: So when it comes to buying a house, you know, this is what you focus on, right? Or selling a house. You know, is there any just slight tips? The first thing you tell somebody.
11: You got to get pre-approved. It's the most important thing. It is so extremely heartbreaking and depressing to get your horse before the court. You know, you go out, you look, you find something that you really, really want, and you only find out you're $50,000 short of acquiring it. So I would tell people, you go, you get, find out what you can do, and then we go from there. You know, just get us a base to start in, and then the older you get, the more time you get at your job, the more money you make, you know, your resources, they get bigger.
1: So it's just
11: pre-approval is the most important thing.
1: Never too early to start, right?
11: No, it's never too early to start.
0: Never too early to start if you're a young person. Which, you know, we were talking to Veronica. This is our county is one of the youngest counties on average in all of Arkansas. So we have a lot of young folks here. We got a lot of folks who either have small young families or are thinking about having families. They're going to need that house, and it's never too early to start. To start investing or saving, you know, it might be that $8 cup of coffee or latte you get every day. If you don't get that for a year, that is your start. That's your closing costs right there, you know? But like, you know, let's say you're 20 years old. What would you say to somebody who's 20, who's like, I know I'm going to want to buy a house in maybe 10 or 15 years? Like this young man, we got a wonderful young man over here. He's going to want to buy a house one day, but it's tough for first-time homebuyers right now. So you got to start early, right? If there's a 20-year-old listening who knows at one point he's going to want to have a family, or she was going to want to have a family, they're going to want to have a home, what would you say to them?
11: I would say to make sure that you have a banking account established. Go out and, you know, get a small credit card, but make sure that you're smart about what kind of credit card that you use. Because to establish credit, you have to have revolving credit. That basically means that you use it and you pay for it. You use it and you pay for it. And over time, you know, your loan that you can get gets larger and larger. But without proving that you can be responsible, you're not going to ever get pre-approved. So you got to start with that. And then a lot of times, you know, get your parents to co-sign with you and get your name on your first vehicle. You know, things that you can get established to prove that you can pay.
0: And it maybe goes back, I think, to, you know, people say, oh, you know, my parents or my grandparents, they were able to buy a house for $18,000.
11: Yeah.
0: But
11: days are over.
0: But the lending wasn't the same back then. They literally had to save up $18,000 to buy that home. Which
11: and even if they had $18,000 and had to borrow it, 18% was
0: norm. Yeah, right. Exactly.
1: You know, that's insane.
11: We got really spoiled those few years that we had that 3% interest that, you know, it's like everybody wants to get that back. I don't think that's ever going to happen again. I don't think it's attainable. But if 6 can be the new normal, you know, that's not too terribly bad.
0: Mm-hmm. Yeah, but we managed when we bought our house, we went you sold us our home. And we got a very low interest rate because we went through a first-time home buyer's loan. So that's always a great idea. And then, yeah, there was that sweet spot 21, 22 when interest rates were next to nothing. We refinanced, got ours locked in at like 2.99. And that's why I told
11: my... you're not leaving.
0: We can never leave. We'll never be able to leave because of that.
1: Yeah.
11: There are different things like that. There are some types of loans that are assumable. So if you decided that you wanted to sell, that would be very... great selling point.
0: Oh, really? Yeah.
11: Because let's just say your brother wanted to buy it, and I could get him approved for the FHA loan as well. It's paperwork involved, mm-hmm. and it's different steps, but it's worth checking into things like that to know that there are other options. But to get 2.9%, I think you're going to have to find it.
0: Yeah. Yes. Well, I want to pick your brain just on a couple other things. Of course, you are a realtor in our community. You got a great guy over there, too, holding down the fort, I see. But Robert Gentry over there.
11: Help.
0: Yeah. Yes. But, you know, let's say somebody is interested in you know, a lot, maybe like us, we're going to sell our house at one point, but right now we're trying to fix up different things in our house. Mm-hmm. Got a new roof, replacing some doors and stuff like that. But what do you think's like for somebody who's wanting to remodel their house, maybe with the idea of selling it later, what are some things you can do to really give you the most bang for your buck?
11: Well, I'm a firm believer that there are three things that have to be in working order. The newer, the better, the more value for your home. That's your roof, mm-hmm. Your HVAC mm-hmm. system, and your windows.
0: And your windows,
11: if you're going to spend the money, go ahead and upgrade your windows because you don't realize that's going to affect everything in the home. Mm-hmm. You know, you can take and get new windows and take your electricity bill and cut it just tremendously just by not having your heating and cooling escaping through the cracks.
0: And I believe some of the utility companies, SWEPCO, they offer lots of incentives for things like this, cost-sharing programs, tax rebates, things like that.
1: Your lighting, right? You're getting LED lights.
0: Yeah, for businesses, like that's a huge thing. We took advantage of that. I know a lot of businesses in our community have been able to take advantage of it. What do you think about, like, my thoughts sometimes, like, the rooms you use the most. Like, my bedroom, I only sleep in there, you know? So that's, like, the last thing I ever think about. But my bathroom, my kitchen, I spend a lot of time in those places. Those are pretty important, I imagine.
11: I think kitchen is probably the most important room in the house.
0: Yeah.
11: You know, like, people are always, like, they have their checklist of what they must have.
0: Mm-hmm.
11: And if it's not there, then... sorry, we don't like this.
1: I could imagine that's probably something you run into. Everything's amazing, but the kitchen is tiny. I don't want it.
11: Exactly.
1: Yeah.
11: Yes. But again, and I know I say this all the time, people often ask, why is property so expensive in our area? It's the simple fact of supply and demand. Mm-hmm. You know, you're going to pay top dollar for something because there's so many people that need it and want it.
0: Mm.
11: So even things move so much quicker, that's why.
0: Mm-hmm.
11: If you had a developer or someone come in here that actually just built some $100,000, $150,000 homes, they would go like,
0: oh, yeah.
11: What is that? The medium around here, about $225,000, is realistic, you know? But there's still, that's the medium.
1: Yeah.
11: And you have to realize there are still a lot of people that are not there yet.
0: Mm-hmm. Sure.
11: So they need homes. They need...
0: I don't think our house, we could have bought it if it was at that price when we were at that point in our lives, you know?
11: Just, a lot of
0: people can. Sure. And it's tough. And now, unfortunately, well, we paid, I'll just say, less than $100,000 for our house. It's like, it's there's at least what it's insured
11: when
0: for.
11: You sell it, you're going to be happy.
0: Yeah, well, then I just got to turn around and pay somebody else a bunch of money for their house, too.
1: Yeah,
11: but you'll have about half of it there.
0: Yeah,
11: That's a good down payment.
0: Absolutely.
11: And with the government loans and things like that, a lot of times the reason why people use them is because they don't have $5,000, $10,000, $15,000 put back.
0: Yeah,
11: so
0: right.
11: With the government loans, it allows you the opportunity to roll those costs in on top of the note.
0: Okay,
11: therefore, you can get in there. You can make a monthly payment because guess what? You've been paying somebody else's mortgage for 5 years.
0: Yes, right.
11: You know?
1: I'd love to speak to the actual expo for a second because if you look around at each one of the vendors, you can see each stage of buying a house, like let's say Edward Jones, maybe before you're actually buying a home, you're investing to try and build up, or after you've already bought your home and you're established and you want to invest you've got your mortgage company, and then when you actually buy the, and then to buy the house, you have Tri-Lakes Realty to help you get the house that you want, and then you have Bailey Discount Building Supply to supply the materials for renovating, remodeling.
11: Building now.
1: Yeah.
11: That's really exciting that we have those opportunities there.
1: Right.
11: That it's exciting to watch our community grow.
1: It almost feels like no matter what stage you are in the house buying process, maybe you've owned a home for 20 years, you can still come here and get some amazing resources and information and free stuff. And a lot of free stuff.
0: Yeah, a lot of it's free stuff. I love the free stuff. I love the free stuff.
11: We're doing some drawings here in a minute.
1: Oh, yeah? All right.
0: But I suppose few people are as best positioned to know how the demand for people to move into our county as you are and our real estate community is. And I imagine what are you seeing as far as the interest people you're seeing from outside Sevier County for people to move here?
1: Oh, yeah. Good question.
0: A good question asked dumbly. Sorry.
11: Well, no, but I think about that often because, you know, this is our little... I call it God's country. This is our part of the world. We know how special it is because we've been here. Mm-hmm. But during that time period from 2020 to now, I would say there was a lot of weird things that happened. You know, people were flocking to get away from things, and they were flocking into places like Arkansas. Right. Mm-hmm. What I'm seeing now is that for a couple of years, we moved people here from California left and right.
1: Mm-hmm.
11: I mean, just all over. And now I see a lot of them are going back. It's kind of it's interesting to watch. But growing up as a kid, you know, most of the people around here drove to Ashdown or Texarkana or Mena
0: for work and stuff, right? Yeah,
11: right.
0: Sure.
11: But their home base was always right here in Sevier County. It's always been that way. We've never had a lot of industry here.
0: If you live in Dallas or Frisco or Fort Worth, that area, it's going to take you an hour to get to work every day, you know. And
1: just true
0: to think of this being a hub. And I know a lot of our economic folks have tried to really present us as that. Is like, this is, okay, maybe we don't have all the jobs everybody needs, but this is still a great place to live.
11: The most important
0: bedroom
11: thing
0: community or whatever.
11: About us, y'all, is you got to go through us.
0: Yeah, there you go.
1: That's true.
0: All roads seem to lead to Duquesne, don't
11: that's
0: they?
11: That's right. Well, you cannot get without going through us. So that's an opportunity in itself. Mm-hmm. You know, I think that we've been kept kind of underneath a little shell. Like, people don't even realize what all is here. And that's exciting.
1: I guess one thing that I always hear about is people saying, oh, Hochatown's driving the prices up. Is that a thing?
11: That was a thing.
1: That was a
11: little
1: thing
11: while.
1: For
11: that
1: a
11: was
1: little
11: a big
1: bit.
11: Thing for a little while. Because you just think about that. If that happened right here in Sevier County, how many people you think would tuck tail and run?
1: Yeah.
11: You know? That's what happened.
1: Yeah.
11: You know, you had all these people trying to get in over there, but they couldn't afford the prices.
1: Yeah. Right.
11: So they would scoot on over to Arkansas. And then you had the people in Arkansas saying, hello, I'm not selling my place for $2,000 an acre when they're getting $100.
0: Yeah, sure. It's interesting. We've had twice over the years of where I live have had Texans come by. They're looking for a place in the area because they love the lake and Hochatown and everything over there.
11: And doesn't it mind-boggle you? They'll just pull up and
0: just pull in while I'm on my mower asking if they could buy the place.
11: Yes, sir. Happens all the time.
1: Yeah. $1 million.
11: I tell people when I go to look at their homes, to list property and stuff, it never fails. I'm not gone 5 minutes. I get 3 phone calls because somebody saw my pickup there.
1: Oh, yeah.
11: It's just so
0: demand is big. Just supply is I guess, the problem. So,
1: well, any other questions that you might want to ask? Or
0: I've used her time.
1: Yeah, yeah.
0: You got some giveaways you're about to do?
1: Yeah.
0: Yeah, okay.
11: Yes, yes. I have a beautiful rose bush, and I will draw for that.
1: Ooh.
0: All right.
1: Oh, very cool.
0: Yes.
1: Oh, we're doing this live? All right, sweet. We're going to do some drawings right now. That's very, very exciting.
0: I got to get my name in on this Bailey discount giveaway. I haven't made it down there yet.
1: I know. Yeah, it's too late now.
0: Is it?
1: No, I'm kidding.
11: Each person, because
1: all right, let's see, we're going to be doing a drawing, and we're going to announce live on air who's winning a rose bush.
11: I have a beautiful rose bush for Mr. Mark Collins.
1: Hey!
0: Mark Collins. All right. Let's see if he's around here somewhere.
11: Pest Control.
1: Oh, hey,
0: there we go.
1: Very cool.
0: Awesome.
11: Mr. Lamarck Lawrence.
0: All right.
11: His partner won't say Rosebush for his wife, so we'll see.
1: Okay.
11: With the Rosebush.
0: He's like, hey, I got a Mother's Day gift for now.
11: So when we originally started doing this Resource Expo, Bailey's Lumber Yard had partnered with Tri-Lakes Realty to, yes, thank you, Robert. As a resource to teach people how to say, we had everything we have right here in this county to build a home. And then, like I say, it just kind of grew from that. But I'm going to send Miss Katie up here next with Bailey's Lumber Yard. And thank you guys for being here today.
0: All right, thank you.
1: Of course. We will take a quick break and come back with Katie from Bailey Discount Billings Fly. That's very exciting. So let's kick it back over to the station here for just a moment. We will be right back. 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
1: Thank you very much. We are back and we are live. Good morning, everybody. Broadcasting from the third annual Community Resource Expo. I almost said the Kinetic Studios.
0: Yeah.
1: We're kind of still there anyway.
0: Yeah. Internet better. Okay, there we go.
1: But we're here with Katie Haney, of course, of Bailey Discount Building Supply. How are you doing this morning?
16: I'm doing good. I'm kind of hot right now.
1: Yeah, me too. Me too.
16: Who isn't hot right now?
1: Yeah, exactly.
0: She, of course, is the brains behind the whole operation over there. I know who
16: is.
0: I was gonna say y'all got a great table of booth setup over there. A lot of giveaways.
16: Listen, she's the real brains over there. That's my mom.
0: Yeah,
16: she's the real brain. It's Mother's Day weekend. She's the real brain.
0: All right, yeah, that's very nice. Very gracious. Well, so can you tell us a little bit about how y'all got involved in this? Because I think y'all been with this since the beginning, right? Mm-hmm.
7: Yeah. So we got with Tara with the first one that she set up, and we partnered, and we've just kind of been a part of it from the ground up as we've been going, helping to donate the gift cards and being sponsors of it, and we've really enjoyed being a part of it and being a part of something that we can bring to the community and all that good stuff. And
0: well, very cool. Now, this is really the time of year when people are all about home improvement, upgrades. What's the kind of stuff you're just seeing fly off the shelves right now?
7: Let's see, garden hoses.
0: Garden hoses, yeah.
7: Going on.
0: Yeah, we could use something like that up here right now. Yeah.
7: Something new that we've really been picking up with, though, is we've been doing the home design. We've been doing the blueprints and the house packages.
0: Oh, wow. Okay.
7: We took a load over to the Dallas area yesterday, so we're really expanding our reach out there.
0: No, yeah.
7: So we're excited about that.
0: Now, so that's fantastic. Mm-hmm. And we were talking earlier, this is the housing market right now is very tough. So there's a lot of folks, and myself included, who are we might be looking for another house. We know that's not going to happen anytime soon. So we're trying to fix up our old one.
7: Yes.
0: And I imagine you see a lot of that in the community.
7: Yes. Remodels are big. It's always good to have just be able to build on those existing bones, because, some of those older houses are like some of the nicer ones.
1: Yeah.
0: Yeah.
1: They don't build them like they used to.
7: Absolutely.
1: Right?
7: Yeah. So, but we do. We can help with your new build, with your renovation, whatever you guys want to do. Just come bring it to us. We'll see what we can do.
1: Fantastic.
0: I love how we got just about everything in this community. We just recently had our roof remodeled, roof redone. Thank you. And it was a guy with a company out of MENA that recently expanded to DeQueen. He's like, we get so many folks from DeQueen ask for us to come down here. We're just going to start operating more locally. And sure enough, he goes and gets all the shingles from you guys. He brings back it's almost like a color sample.
7: Oh, yeah.
0: And we picked it. My wife wanted the green one. I wasn't really sure about that. Hey, happy wife, happy life. Yes, so we got the green one. Actually, it turned out absolutely fantastic.
1: I was worried about it too, but then it blew me away how good.
7: Yeah,
1: it
7: sometimes those contrasting colors look really great together.
0: And I'll say we picked the color on Monday. Mm-hmm. You all had it was Tuesday. We picked the color. Y'all delivered the shingles. I think Thursday morning was out there. Friday morning, so it was literally from picking the color to having the shingles delivered to our house to the roof done. It was like a week. It was five
7: quick
0: days.
7: Quick turnaround.
0: Yeah, very quick turnaround. So that's a great. I love the delivery thing now. And I know that keeps y'all pretty busy too.
7: It absolutely does. It was we could do next day delivery. So we try to get it out there to you as soon as you need it.
0: All right,
7: so
0: very
7: like
0: cool.
7: You said, and quick as a week.
0: Oh, that's cool. I think one of the things people really love about y'all is that you guys don't just sell it. You guys also provide some advice. If people come up there with questions all the time, any thoughts you have on somebody who is wanting to remodel their home right now, like what are some ideas you would have, or maybe that would be the kind of things that give you like big bang for your buck and make a noticeable difference?
7: Just off the top of my head, just the big stuff. I know we're actually getting ready to build a home ourselves. And so something just, it's different for every homeowner,
0: sure.
7: Like what they think is going to be important for them. For me, it's my kitchen cabinets. I'm attached to my kitchen cabinets. it just really depends. And we have a wide range of pricing, so we can get you, if you guys are, if you need to be on more of the budget side, we can help you out there. Or if you're looking for more of a high end for like a rental or, anything like that, like we can help you there as well.
0: And and sometimes even just a coat of paint.
1: And there's so many things like when I just painted my living room, just there's a smell of an older house, right?
7: Yes.
1: Like painting the living room takes care of that. It does so much.
7: It does.
1: One thing I've been excited to ask you about, and I know we talked about it when we did the 55 year anniversary of Bailey Discount Building Supply. You guys are a fourth generation family owned business.
7: We are.
1: It happens less than 1%.
7: It's very rare.
1: It's super rare.
7: Yeah.
1: Did you always know you would be going into this, or is this something that you were like, I'll figure it out later when you were younger,
7: No, I did not. I've always liked the idea of like coming back to the family business, but when I got out of college, my degree is actually in history. And
1: really?
7: So when I got out of college, I went and worked over at the Museum of the Red River in Idabel for a couple years.
0: What a fantastic museum,
7: it
0: too.
7: Is
0: talk
7: very
0: about a hidden or a gem
7: hidden
0: in this
7: gem,
0: area.
7: Absolutely.
1: Yeah. Wow.
7: It's beautiful over there.
16: And then, you know, I got married and I was looking for something a little closer to home, and the family business was there. And so, yeah, I came on back.
1: That's fantastic.
0: You got a great guy here. I mean, maybe not everybody in the world, especially in the trucking industry, may agree, but that's their fault for not following proper regulations. Okay. But that's very cool. So can I ask any specialty in history, particular favorite, Greco-Roman, World War II?
16: My undergrad degree was in general history, and then when I did my master's, I got it in public history because I knew I was going to work in a museum.
1: Oh, wow.
16: That's amazing. Nothing like super specific, but I do enjoy like the Greco-Roman, and I used to be a lot bigger into it than I am now, but I used to love all of that stuff.
0: Yeah, that's fantastic.
1: So they say that the average man and Katie also think about the Roman Empire at least twice a day.
0: There we go. I was so excited when we took our daughter, because she's big into dinosaurs. Your son's big into dinosaurs. You'll have to take him over there.
1: I know.
0: They have the Acrocanthosaurus.
16: Oh, yes.
0: Right?
16: That's awesome over there.
0: Yeah, it's not just me. It's also a research museum too, right? Yes. There's a lot of research work that gets done
16: there.
0: Big exhibits that come through. Mm-hmm. But my daughter was so excited that I told her we get to go see a dinosaur. She held on to these little crackers because she was going to feed them to the dinosaur. So she has them in her hand. The whole drive over there, we get in there, we see that 30 foot tall,
16: massive.
0: It is massive. She doesn't scream, but she throws the crackers over the little rope barrier and then runs away.
16: That's hilarious.
0: And I had to like sneak under there and get the crackers out of there.
16: Did she go around into the little tube?
0: That ruined dinosaurs for her.
16: I was gonna say, that's probably scared her more than anything.
0: You go around, it has like glowing red eyes and the mouth opens
16: it's
0: and it roars.
16: At you.
0: Yeah. Oh, she was terrified. So it took her weeks to get over that
16: experience. It's hilarious.
1: Well, but we appreciate you so much for having us here. Again, Bailey is putting over $1,000 worth of Bailey Discount Building Supply gift cards, which is better than cash. We've discuss this because you have to spend it at Bailey's. And this is not the first year. You guys have been giving away a huge amount of cash for every one of these resource expos, and it's for every stage of buying a house, selling a house, looking at a house, remodeling a house, renovating a house, demoing a house, whatever. You guys sell sledgehammers, right?
16: We do, absolutely.
1: Yeah, I've seen them. They're nice. But we appreciate you so much for having us out. I got a little distracted that she brought these. Is there booze in this? It looks like,
0: it should be.
1: Yeah, exactly.
0: One thing I would love to see, we always encourage, anytime we talk about y'all on the radio, I love when people send in things that they've done to their home or just projects that thanks to Bailey Discount Building Supply. My entire we have a bunch of raised beds. We got everything from y'all, from the dirt down to the and all kinds of stuff. I make these like fishing pole holders, everything from you guys, from the tools to the wood and stuff. I just could not imagine our community without y'all. It would be just to think what we'd have to do. It would be a real bummer.
1: It would be a big bummer. And I always say it's kind of like a slice of Americana. It's the lumber yard. It's the hardware store. I was so bored when I would go when I was a kid, but now I take Miles, and maybe he's bored, but I'm having the time of my life. You
16: it's
1: have to mature into it.
16: Evolve into like something you're like actually interested.
1: Absolutely,
16: in.
1: Absolutely. And we're looking at a next generation as well, looking 100%. At keeping them in the line of the Bailey Discount Building Supply.
16: As good as you can.
1: As good as you can.
16: In line.
0: I just have to imagine with you here, your mom's here, your dad and brother must be running like chickens with their heads cut off.
16: Yeah. They're both over there today, and I would hate to see what's going on.
1: Yeah. Open till noon and get there before.
16: Exactly.
1: Get there now.
16: Get
1: all right.
16: There right now.
0: Yeah. Don't get there at 11:50.
16: Give them a good show.
0: Yeah.
1: Katie, thank you so much for hopping on with us.
16: Absolutely.
1: Yeah.
16: We're gonna draw for the giveaways.
1: Oh, are we gonna do it right now?
16: That's what Tara told me.
1: Let's do it. I'm so excited.
16: I have the cup here.
0: I forgot this. I haven't had a chance to sign up yet.
1: That's all right.
16: Do that.
1: Jen signed up for it. There you go. I really hope my name isn't drawn live on the radio.
16: I actually have two to give away today. We have two AWP tool bags donated generously by our vendor, Hillman Fasteners.
0: Those are very nice. Very nice tool bags.
16: So,
0: my tool bag has a bird's nest in it right now, and I don't want to disturb it, so I need one.
16: Babies.
0: Yeah.
16: my first winner is Dawn Nanny and Lee Willis.
1: Hey!
0: All right.
1: Dawn Nanny and Lee Willis. That was for the they're around somewhere.
16: Yeah.
1: Those were for the tool bags.
16: That was for one of them.
1: One tool bag.
16: Yeah, they were on the same ticket. So.
1: Yeah.
0: All right.
16: Ticket number two.
0: Partners in crime.
1: Yeah. Yeah. Fight over it.
0: Here we go.
16: Delfino Gonzalez.
17: Delfino.
0: All right.
17: Gonzalez gets another one.
16: Cool.
0: You must know everybody in this community by now. Yeah.
16: It comes with the territory.
0: Yeah.
17: Are those the only drawings we're doing right now?
16: Yes.
17: Excellent.
16: The only ones I've got.
17: Excellent. Well, again, still plenty of stuff for you to come down here and win. Please come out and make an investment in yourself to get all these amazing resources and investment into the community by supporting these awesome expos and keep them going. I hope to talk about the 10th annual Sevier County Resource Expo, the 20th, all of it. So we appreciate you so much for hopping on and having us here.
16: Absolutely. Thank you guys for having me.
17: Awesome. Yeah. All right. We're going to kick it back over to the station. We got some news and weather coming up now. So if you're listening remotely, hopefully you're getting some great information here. We appreciate you guys. And yeah, kicking it back over to the station. 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
18: For your KDQN Saturday News Roundup and a look at some of the top stories from the past week, I'm Patrick Massey. Starting off, former DeQueen police officer Ty Phillips has made his first appearance in the Sevier County Circuit Court after being formally charged with third-degree sexual assault, a Class C felony. According to court documents, prosecutors allege Phillips used a position of trust or authority over the alleged victim to engage in deviant sexual activity. The investigation began after a woman booked into the Sevier County Jail in April reported an alleged assault involving Phillips dating back to late March. Phillips was arrested April 25th and immediately terminated from the DeQueen Police Department, where he had worked since 2023. He has since posted a $50,000 bond.

0: selected to represent Zone 3. The board also accepted several resignations, including Lions head football coach Paul Willis and longtime employee and current Horatio High School principal Curtis Black, who announced his retirement. New hires approved by the board included Chad Chadwick, Linda Kirkendall, and Jordan Sievers. DeQueen High School's DQ TV program earned both national and state honors this spring for excellence in student broadcasting and film. DQ TV received the Distinguished Merit Award at the Student Television Network National Competition for its Leopard Vision News Magazine show. Students also brought home multiple honors at the Arkansas Scholastic Press Association Conference in Springdale, including Film Editor of the Year for Caleb Herwick, and Best of ASPA recognition for a short narrative film produced by Herwick, Rusty Bermeo, and Atrick Rayfan. Elsewhere in the news, rodeo fans across Southwest Arkansas are gearing up for the next stop of the 2026 Riding for the Brand Rodeo Tour. Tour stop number 3 is scheduled for Friday, May 15th at the DeQueen Auto Group Arena at the Sevier County Fairgrounds. Events will include bull riding, saddle bronc, calf roping, barrels, mutton busting, and much more. Youth competitors from ages 5 to 19 will take part alongside an open rough stock division for adults. Action begins at 7:30 p.m. with admission set at $10. And finally, today marks the opening of the 2026 season for the Sevier County Farmers Market. The market will continue each Wednesday and Saturday from 7 a.m. till noon, along with a Friday night market from 5 to 9 p.m. through September. Check out more on these stories and other local news, sports, and upcoming events online at kdqn.net and in the DeQueen Bee.
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6: Southwest Arkansas weather. Today we do see a 20% chance of showers and possible thunderstorms, mainly in the afternoon. Partly sunny skies with a high near 83. Tonight, partly cloudy skies with a low of around 60. Tomorrow, an 80% chance of showers and possible thunderstorms, a high of 80. Tomorrow night, a 40% chance of showers and thunderstorms. And Monday, sunny skies with a high near 77. And that's the weather on Number One Country.
7: That's right. Thank you very much. We are back and we are live after the news break, and we have a very special guest sitting right here, probably the most important person at the event, and that is somebody who's keeping everybody nice and hydrated. We have Charlie with Charlie's Hydration Station set up over under the Brothers Keepers banner over there. Charlie, how are you doing today?
8: Good.
9: Yeah. Good. Yeah, you just get right up on there a little bit.
7: Yeah.
9: She is famous.
7: Yes, she
9: in
7: is.
9: Our community.
7: Yeah.
9: This is unlike any lemonade you're ever going to have,
7: right.
9: Okay? And where'd you come up with the idea to kind of decorate them like that? That's pretty cool.
8: Well, we were in Kentucky, and we were there for their burn run or whatever it's called.
7: Mm-hmm.
8: And Well, we saw

0: lemonade, and we thought it was really cool, and I came up with my own name and my, like, when we were coming back, and I came up with my, like, logo and stuff.
1: So, oh, very cool. Did you always think you were going to be, like, an entrepreneur? No? Is this your first foray in business? Yeah, is this your first business? I imagine we'll be seeing she'll be a
2: powerhouse.
1: Yeah, definitely.
2: How old are you, Charlie?
0: I'm 11.
2: 11 years old, and keeping everybody here hydrated with amazing lemonade. And I understand that 20% of your sales go to something really important. Do you want to talk about that?
0: Well, 20% of my sales goes to Camp I'm Still Me. It's for, like, kids that have gotten burned or,
2: Yeah, who have been in accidents, unfortunate fires, stuff like that.
1: Camp I'm Still Me.
2: I'm Still Me. That's right. So it's a camp that they can go to. They got a week, right? And 20% of your what you make goes to the proceeds of that to help fund it. And it's just a camp for everybody to get together, right?
0: Yes.
2: Yeah, that's fantastic.
1: And I imagine that's probably all your profits, because looking at this, you put a lot of work and a lot of effort. And these aren't, you know, that takes a lot of time and resources to put together. So if you're giving 20% of it to Camp I Am Me, are you making any money at all?
0: Yeah.
1: Yeah. Making a little bit. You got to put it in, you put it back in the business, right? Yeah. Well, that's so cool. So how long you've been doing this for about a year now? Is that right? Yeah, okay. And you just like to set up places like this anywhere you can?
0: Well,
1: very cool.
2: Very cool.
1: All right. Is this your dad with you here?
0: Yes.
1: Do you put him to work as your employee? Yeah. Is he a good worker? Is it time for a raise or
0: No.
2: Yeah.
1: Any benefits? He gets to hang out with you. That's a really good one.
2: How long have you been doing it?
0: For about a year.
2: All right, so we want to keep on going, right? Going to show up at all types of events around here. And you actually are based in Texas.
0: Yes.
2: Okay, great. But you come up here for these types of things. I'm sure your daddy has a lot of connections with other Brothers Keepers chapters. They're set up here, so you can come and set up here.
0: Yeah.
2: I love it.
1: And I think you get set up over there at Hot Tails sometimes, too, don't you?
0: Yes.
1: Yeah, that's where I've seen
0: that's
1: it before.
0: Where I'm gonna
1: tonight. Yeah. Well, fantastic.
2: I mean, some spicy crawfish.
1: Yeah.
2: Get one of these right after. That'd help you.
1: Get you 10, 20 pounds of spicy crawfish. You're going to need a couple of these right there.
2: That's
1: for sure.
2: Right.
1: So.
2: Very, very cool. Well, Charlie, anything else that you want to say to our listeners?
0: Well, this is for my dance. I do competition dance.
2: Really?
0: And we compete like 2 times a year. And so that's why we're doing the lemonade.
1: Well, very cool. Great idea. And what is, I'm sorry, I don't know if I've ever seen this before. It looks like a bunch of nerds kind of stuck together. What is that? It looks
0: awesome.
1: It's
0: a nerds gummy cluster.
1: It's a nerds gummy cluster. All right.
2: He doesn't eat candy. I'm sorry.
1: It looks like something my wife would eat by the bucket load.
2: Never seen a nerds cluster.
1: No. Okay. I've never seen anything
2: like
1: that.
2: Well, try it. Then it's going to blow your socks off, my
1: friend. All right. Try. Okay. I'm going to try it. Okay.
2: Here we go.
1: It's good?
0: Mm-hmm.
1: You promise?
0: Yes.
1: It's not going to make me sick?
0: No.
1: That's good.
2: That is good.
1: Wow, is good.
2: Very cool. Well, thank you so much for hopping on the station. We got a serious celebrity on our hands here. Charlie, thank you so much for coming on with us today.
1: Remember us little people, okay? When you're off doing big things, just remember, we helped, okay?
2: Yeah.
1: Just one time.
2: You did a great job. Thank you so much for hopping on with us today. And again, come and support Charlie's Hydration Station. If you come up here, make sure you grab yourself one of these wonderful lemonades. She don't skimp on it either. It's not a little thimble. This thing is like, what size is this?
0: It's a deli container from Sam's.
2: That's amazing.
1: It's got lemonade slices in it. I've never seen that with lemonade. That's a great idea. So.
2: And is that sharks in there that I see?
0: Yes.
2: Yeah, amazing. It tastes so good. Oh, sorry, Jen, what was that?
3: We have multiple flavors as well.
2: Oh, nice. Multiple flavors.
1: Okay, like pink lemonade. That's my favorite.
3: Ooh,
1: okay.
3: Love that.
1: Yeah, I love
0: strawberry,
1: that one.
0: Like, there's a bunch of different.
1: Right. Do you make any, I think around here we call them Arthur Stillwells, right?
2: Yeah, Arthur Stillwells. It's an Arnold Palmer.
1: Arnold Palmer, everywhere else. Where you mix sweet tea and lemonade together, or unsweet tea for some people who want it a little less sweet. It's really good if you've never tried
2: something
1: it.
2: To think about a little business expansion for you.
1: Yeah.
2: We appreciate you so much, Charlie. You're doing great, and we hope to see you around at all these events.
1: Yeah, all thanks for taking a moment out of your busy schedule. Come talk to us, too.
2: Yeah. All right, now get him back to work, huh? We're going to kick it back over to the station and take another break. We will be right back. You're listening to The Morning Brew.
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3: That's right. Thank you very much. We are back and we are live on location here at the third. Thank you. Jennifer just brushed a spider off of me. That scared me.
4: Yeah, we're outdoors. It's beautiful.
3: Yeah, we're outdoors. Yeah. It is beautiful. This is the third annual Sevier County Resource Expo, and we've had a great live remote so far. It's a great event. Lots of people showing up, including Joey Shaver. How you doing, my friend?
5: I'm doing awesome, guys.
3: Yeah.
4: Yeah, you're looking awesome.
3: Yeah, you look great. What's going on?
5: I've lost 54 pounds.
3: Yeah, and a boot.
6: I literally did not recognize Joey when he came up to me, and I acted very scared because it was out of nowhere.
3: I nearly did as well.
6: And now I understand. You look very different. You look great.
4: He looks like he should be calling me sir.
3: Yeah. True, true.
4: You're out here supporting. We just had Charlie come on, talk about her hydration station over there, and you guys are lending her a hand, her employees for the day, right, and providing event security as well, I'm sure.
5: That is correct. So Charlie is family to us. Her family is part of our motorcycle club, Brothers Keepers. Also, too, we have a motorcycle out here. It is a 2025, or maybe a 26, Road Glide. Tickets on this motorcycle are $20 a chance.
4: $20?
5: $20.
3: $20.
5: That motorcycle will be given away in October in Jefferson, Texas. We have a burn run every year in Jefferson, Texas called the East Texas Burn Run. All the money that is raised from this goes to a burn camp called Camp I'm Still Me. Mm. That motorcycle will be given away in October.
4: And you guys are selling chances
5: up
4: right
5: now,
4: huh?
5: We are selling chances right here.
4: All right. Imagine buy one ticket. That'd be Greg Revels for you. He'd come up here, buy one ticket, win that thing.
5: So this chapter is out of Longview, Texas.
4: Okay.
5: So they decided their daughter is Charlie, that is part of that chapter. And they were invited up. Y'all invited them up to the hydration station. And I'm like, well, you know what? Let's just make this a family deal.
3: That's fantastic.
4: Well, very cool. It was great to get to talk to her. And, you know, we had somebody on earlier who was just like, I see the Brothers Keepers all over the place. What are they? Can you give us a little background on y'all?
5: Okay. Brothers Keepers is a fireman motorcycle club.
4: Is it strictly firefighters?
5: It is strictly firefighters.
4: Strictly firefighters. Okay.
5: It is strictly firefighters. Each chapter has its own charity that we raise money and do things for our communities. Ours, we take our kids Christmas shopping. We do the Shop with a Biker here in Sevier County.
4: Over 1,000 kids over the years now, right?
5: Oh, yeah. We've been doing this 10 years now. Time flies.
3: It's crazy.
4: No doubt.
3: It's crazy.
5: So with that being said, there are two things that we do now to help raise money to take our kids Christmas shopping. We do a T-shirt sponsor, and we are fixing to be getting out, y'all, all the businesses, we're going to be coming around trying to get you as T-shirt sponsors. The other thing, we done the first 12 Days of Christmas gun raffle last year.
3: That's right. That was insane.
5: We done good.
3: Yeah.
5: Now, there is 500 tickets. I think we sold 382, 383 last year. I want to sell all 500.
3: Mm-hmm.
5: Okay.
3: Never too early to start that, right?
5: I do have tickets now.
3: Oh, wow. Okay.
5: They just come in yesterday.
3: Nice.
4: And this is great. You joined us on the radio every day for 12 days, giving away a different firearm. And these weren't just little, I mean, every one of them was a nice gun. Glocks and Ruger Americans and some AR and a great Mossberg shotgun. I mean, it was a fantastic selection of firearms.
5: There are 12 different guns. If your name is drawn between number 1 and number 11, your name goes back in the pot.
3: Yeah.
5: So you actually have 12 chances with one ticket.
4: I still didn't win a single time.
3: Greg did.
4: Yeah, he did.
3: Yep. And Carolyn.
4: Yeah,
3: and
4: Carolyn. Yeah.
5: They both won a gun the same day.
3: That's right. Yeah. That's true, because you guys did the drawing for the weekend as well.
5: That is correct.
3: Yeah, yeah. Well, so far, man, coming out to the Resource Expo, you've seen what it's like, having Brothers Keepers out of here as well with Charlie's Hydration Station, and you're selling tickets for the bike raffle as well, right?
5: And I've got gun tickets here.
3: Very cool. Very cool. So you can come down and still get some tickets for any and all of that. What do you think of the event so far?
5: Hey, I like it.
3: Yeah.
5: I love to see our community come together. Hmm. That's what it's about. That's mm-hmm. what we're supposed to do.
4: Mm-hmm. Absolutely. And an event like this just shows our community's growing, too. Because we wouldn't be doing this unless there was a need for it, for people to learn more about all the services here. And
3: that's right.
4: It's always great to see y'all wherever y'all are at. So. Mm-hmm.
5: Well, there is a buzz going around Dequeen right now.
3: Yeah.
5: There are vendors, places set up over where the old KFC building is at.
3: I don't know.
5: I mean, there's all kinds of stuff going around.
3: Yeah, totally.
5: The
4: Farmer's Market opened today.
3: Yeah,
5: Farmer's
3: that's right.
5: Market, Locksburg Farmer's Market.
4: Locksburg Farmer's
5: Market,
4: yeah.
5: You got the baseball fields packed mm-hmm. with kids playing T-ball or baseball or whatever.
3: Yeah, and some of Nashville's tournament will be spilling over here next week, I believe.
4: Yeah, for state.
3: Yeah, for state tournament. So that's going to be very cool. Yeah, there is a buzz going around Dequeen right now.
5: There's lots of stuff to do. There's lots of things to do.
3: Big Bass Festival coming up soon as well.
5: Yeah. Oh, the big one.
3: Yeah, the big one. Yeah, that's right.
5: Yeah.
3: Well, Joey, thanks for hopping on with us, man. And anything else that you want to talk about coming up close, coming up soon with the Brothers Keepers? I'm sure you're going to come on.
5: I'll come see y'all.
3: Yeah, very cool. Awesome. Thank you so much for helping us out.
5: Thank you.
3: Awesome. Let's kick it back over to the station here. You're listening to The Morning Brew.
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3: Thank you very much. We are back and we are live here at the third annual Sevier County Resource Expo, right next to Pruitt's Food. Absolutely amazing live remote and event it's been. It's a beautiful day. You guys need to come on down. And we're so happy to be joined by Sandy Brewster with Hale Real Estate. How are you doing this morning?
10: I'm good. How are y'all?
3: Doing great. Is this how many years have you participated in the Community Resource Expo? Has it been all three?
10: No, I missed last year.
3: Missed last year.
10: I've been to two of them, yes.
3: Great, great. So what do you think about the event? Obviously, it's for literally everybody in every stage of buying houses, selling houses, anything. Can you give some enlightenment on an event like that?
10: Well, I think anytime you can go places and ask questions that will benefit you, mm-hmm. it's a good thing.
3: Yeah.
10: You know, it's good to be informed and see our resources we have here, yeah. is a good thing.
3: Yeah, well, absolutely.
4: And having realtors out here is great, too, because obviously, you know, that's a big part of this is, you know, what does our housing market look like right now? If you want to buy, if you're wanting to sell. But, it could be better, yeah. For sure. But having a realtor like you on is great because you have to kind of know a little bit of a lot about everything. You got to be able to identify a plumbing issue if you got to know an interior design. You got to know, hey, that's not going to help your curb appeal, anything like that. Mm-hmm. So I guess I want to ask you if what are some of the things, let's say you are wanting to sell your home, get or maybe do some remodeling on your home so you can sell it in the future. Any particular things that you would really stress to people as far as best bang for your buck when it comes to remodeling your home?
10: I think the best thing you could do is find a realtor you're comfortable with. Of course, hopefully it'll be me.
4: Yeah.
10: You know, you go look at the house. The realtor will come and look at the house, and they'll tell you, because usually when people buy houses, they want to paint them themselves. So why should you paint unless it's...
4: Because what color you like is not necessarily going to be what the mm-hmm. next person, they might just paint all over that hard work you did.
10: Mm-hmm. But if you've had a lot of pictures and stuff on the wall and you have a lot of things that need to be covered up, yeah. You know, go with a neutral color.
3: Please go with
10: a neutral color.
3: That's right.
10: So you know.
3: Let's not paint it bright orange right before you sell it.
10: I have sold a few bright orange houses. Oh, but anyway, sure.
4: That one person who was like, that's what I've been looking for my entire life. That orange. Yeah.
3: I'm a huge Home Depot fan. I'm going to live in the actual Home Depot house.
10: Yeah, so it's, you know, but really the biggest thing I think is people need to declutter.
3: Mm-hmm, yeah.
10: Number one is declutter. Get that yard cleaned up. Make it look like... Because when you first drive up to a house, that's your first impression.
4: Yeah. The curb appeal, right?
10: The curb appeal. You know, it doesn't have to be elaborate and real fancy,
3: mm-hmm.
10: but it needs to be clean and neat and appealing.
3: Yeah.
10: You know, you got to take your emotions out and act like you're driving up to the house to the first time.
3: Right. Mm-hmm. Is that something you deal with a lot? Do you get people looking to sell their house and you have to be like, hold the brakes. All right, we don't need to focus about this, every little thing. We need to address the cosmetic, you know,
10: right.
3: or just the look, you know.
10: Yeah, and then, you know, if there's major things, you need to repair them.
3: Mm-hmm.
10: Or you need to let us know so mm-hmm. we can fix it at closing somehow
3: right.
10: or another. We can give credits or whatever. Because a lot of people don't have $10,000 to fix mm-hmm. the heating and air.
3: Mm-hmm.
10: But they might be able to give $10,000 at closing.
3: That's right.
10: Or something along them lines, depending on exactly what it is.
3: So you're able to, so let's say somebody's out there, they would like to move. They want to sell their house. They want to move, whatever it is, whatever reason. But they're like, I can't sell it. I have all these renovations that I have to somehow do. That's not a thing, right?
10: Well,
4: that's like, I got to work out before I start going to the
3: that's
4: gym.
3: That's right. Yeah. Exactly.
10: I got to clean the house before the maid comes.
3: Yeah. Yes.
10: It just depends. That's why it's really, really great to call somebody that knows what they're doing
3: mm-hmm.
10: to come and look and say, well, you know, you can spend $30,000 or you could just get rid of the junk and clean it up a little bit and sell
3: yep.
10: it as is.
4: Right, this is here, we right. have one of y'all's agents came by. This is a few years back. We were looking at maybe selling our house, and I had this like long list. Like, this is the things that I want to tack. And he's like, no. He's like, yes, this, yeah. You know, he was like, the kitchen, bathroom, the things where you do spend a lot of time. You're more kind of utilitarian, but like a kitchen. For a lot of people, that's their favorite room in the house, you know? That's where the magic happens, And I imagine those are places, if you are going to focus on some things, kitchens and bathrooms, pretty high up on the list.
10: Yeah, a nice bathroom and a nice kitchen goes a long ways, but there again, if you walk in the front door into the living area and it's a disaster, you're already kind of turned off before you get to these other places. You know, it all needs to be kind of neat.
3: So do you have to be a little bit careful with the words? I'm just asking a real estate agent questions now. Like, let's say you get somebody, they want to sell their house. Come and check it out and give me some pointers and tips. Do you ever have to be like, this decoration might not. Do you have to be soft about it, or do you tell them that's ugly as sin? You need to get that off of the walls.
10: I try really, really hard to be nice.
3: Yeah.
10: But I've been accused of being very frank.
4: Yeah. No, you, Sandy?
10: Oh, I know, right?
4: Never. I can imagine.
10: If you don't want to know, don't ask me.
3: Let's take the tie-dye, octopus picture holder down. And
4: I was wondering, too, if you meant what words and like and say, well, the house is haunted. It's not haunted. It's just magical.
3: Yeah.
4: All right.
10: Mm-hmm. Yeah. And a lot of stuff that's on the walls go with the seller when they leave.
3: Sure.
10: So that's a positive.
3: Yeah.
10: Thing,
3: it's weird. I don't know if when I look at listings, some I see that are very just, again, very basic, just to show what the house looks like with some furnishing in it. But sometimes you see one where it's like, it's completely furnished with at least the pictures where there's stuff all over the walls. Mm-hmm. There's clothing hanging out.
10: Well, usually that's people who are living in the house that are trying to sell it.
3: Right.
10: And the problem becomes, it's harder to show a house when people living in it because you have to schedule around them.
3: Yeah.
10: You know, and then it's hard to keep your house clean when you have kids and you're going back and forth doing all this sports stuff.
3: Yeah.
10: But there's no place to rent.
3: Right.
10: You know, and who can afford to rent and the house payment?
3: Yes.
10: And, you know, so, but we work around it. It's fine.
3: Yeah.
10: You know, I've been known to do a little before they get there. I mean, you know, it's okay.
3: I love it.
10: You know, and most people are understandable because they have families too and they know how it goes.
3: Right.
10: So
3: I'm sure a lot has changed since you first became a real estate agent. Do you, maybe not. do you, what would you say is some pointers, some tips to somebody who's looking to buy a home right now?
10: The best thing is get pre-qualified.
3: Pre-qualified.
10: And usually a pre-qualification is only good for like 180 days or something like that. But as long as you don't change jobs or buy anything, then we, the real estate people and the banker, know that you're good. Now, when you find a house, they will rerun your credit. But we already know you were qualified for that.
3: Right.
10: You haven't bought anything. You haven't changed jobs. You know, so
3: when
10: good.
3: when you pre-qualify, you're basically getting like an idea of where you're at, how much you can spend, what you can afford. That really probably weeds out a lot of houses, you know, that you might not be able to afford or include them in that once you can.
10: Well, to me, you always get pre-qualified, go to the banker and tell him you're thinking about buying a house. What does he think you can afford? Because that, what he thinks I can afford and what I can afford may be two different things.
4: Yeah,
3: fair enough.
4: But sometimes the banker is the worst person to ask about.
10: Yeah, right. And, well, with your credit, no. when you know what you can afford, then it gives you a price range to look in. And then that way you don't buy a house cheap because you think that's all you can afford.
3: Right.
10: Or fall in love with something you can't have.
3: Yeah.
10: And I think that is so cruel.
3: That is, yeah.
10: You know, it's terrible because people fall in love with these houses and then they can't afford them.
4: Yeah. Well, and one thing, you know, we've talked a little bit about, you know, how important it is when you're a young person, start saving as early as you possibly can for that house, for the down payment, the closing costs and all that. And the mortgage, even though right now a lot of people's mortgages are cheaper than what you're going to pay in rent. A big thing too, I think, is everybody, you know, your house is for the average American, the house they buy is the biggest investment they're ever going to make. And it's one of those things, it's an investment, the idea, the returns are going to come down the road. So maybe you don't need that $2,500 2,500 square foot McMansion as your first home. You know, you buy a smaller one and you work up from that, as people have done for all of human history, probably.
11: Yeah. Yeah.
10: Well, I mean, you know, that's, it's just like, you know, the first vehicle you ever get isn't that big dually you want.
4: Yeah, for sure.
10: You know, you kind of got to work up to that. But now that big dually is about as expensive as some of these cheaper houses.
4: Yeah, man, that's no lie.
10: But the way I always tell them to look at it is, okay, let's say just for even easy numbers, you pay $1,000 a month rent. Mm. Okay. Well, if you buy a house and you live in it for 10 years and you sell it for $1,000 more than you paid for it, you've actually made money because you've lived in there 10 years.
11: Yeah, fair.
10: You know, so you've actually saved $120,000 because, does that make sense?
4: Yeah, sure.
11: That's a great point.
4: Almost a wash, but and a little bit of profit on the end.
10: Right.
4: Because you got to have a roof and you got to have walls and you got to have a place to live.
10: Yeah. So, I mean, so if you think about it in then terms, you know, you could even sell it for $120,000 less and you would still.
4: Yeah.
10: Come out even, you know, and people just don't look at it that way. But you got to pay for a place to live.
4: That's every monthly mortgage payment. I know that one more square foot of that house is
10: yours.
4: One more doorknob or something.
11: Oh, you wish.
4: Yeah.
11: You wish that much.
10: Yeah.
11: So you're not going to be relegated to van life your whole life, all right? You are going to get to a place.
10: Well, you can get out of mama's basement, eventually.
4: That's right. And that's, you know, and that is, it's an interesting thing. That's what a lot of younger folks are doing, folks in their 20s and 30s. They're living with their parents, rent-free, you know, but still working and being regular contributing members of society, but with the hopes of every dollar they can possibly can save it and for that house, because, you know, being a first-time home buyer, it's, I can't imagine there's ever been a time more difficult to be one than right now.
10: Well, right,
4: the idea
10: now,
4: of a $75,000 starter home is gone.
10: Yeah. If you pay that for a house, you're going to have to do a major remodeling.
4: It probably got burned down.
10: Yeah.
11: So get pre-approved and manage our expectations, I think, is the
10: key. And that's why your banker will help you with that, because they'll say, hey, you can only afford this.
11: Right.
10: And then your realtor will say, hey, well, you know, we'll look and see what we can find, and we'll go from there. You know,
11: so don't go to the banker and say, listen, I had a really good year last year. I've been my eyes on this house. I know it's a little bit high. It's going to be about 17 million.
4: Yeah.
10: And how he's going to do what I do. He's going to laugh. Yeah. Unless you're related to one of these richer people.
11: Of course.
10: You know? But this is Deep Queen, guys.
4: Yeah. You got a billion year mortgage.
10: And we do have some houses out there that are for them people that can afford
11: something like that.
10: Sure.
11: Yeah.
10: You know,
11: I see them.
4: Those managed expectations are so important. I know somebody, like a family friend, who husband got a really good job, making good money, and their first thing is they bought a 3,000 square foot, almost brand new home, a mortgage that is probably what I pay in a year. They would pay in a month, kind of thing.
11: Man.
4: And he lost, COVID hit, lost his job. She was staying at home, couldn't get back into the workforce. They lost everything.
10: Yeah.
4: They were just financially devastated after that.
11: Yeah.
4: It's just, it's so important to manage the expectations.
11: And plan
4: with the
11: for
4: idea.
11: The future.
4: Buy that,
11: expect the unexpected. Go ahead.
4: Starter home, you know, it, again, doesn't have to be a mansion. You work your way up to that, as many people have.
10: But once you buy a home, it doesn't have to be great. You make it great.
11: Yeah,
10: you're making it your home.
11: Yeah.
10: So even if it's not what you really thought, you can still turn it into a lot of what you want.
11: Yeah, absolutely.
10: By just putting yourself into it and doing things that, little things that are important for you.
11: Yeah, that accumulate up to big things later. And then, listen, sometimes you look at a home and you're like, oh, I got to fix this. You get in. You start to get a little more used to maybe, I'll fix that down the road and stuff. It's not like.
10: And then you go to sell it and you're thinking,
11: I didn't fix that.
10: I should have already fixed this.
11: That is true.
10: Because you got to remember, the house has to qualify for the type of loan you get.
11: Yeah.
10: Because, I mean, you know, the bankers can tell you, but there's all sorts of different kinds of loans.
11: Sure.
10: But the house has to qualify also. Yeah. Depending on the type of loan that you have.
11: Right.
4: I know
11: I've seen
4: first-time homebuyer loans. They're pretty specific. The house has to be meet some exacting codes, you know.
10: Yeah, well, that's a government-type loan.
4: Yes. Yeah.
10: So anytime the government's involved, you know, it's a little more trickier.
11: Right. Yeah.
10: But a lot of times you can get in a house with little or no money down.
11: Yeah.
10: So, but then that monthly payment every month.
11: Yeah, of course.
3: Well, thank you so much, Sandy, for hopping on. Are you meant to be doing any drawings here?
10: I have two gift cards, a $25 gift card for Simple Simons and a $25 gift card to Trace Legavas.
3: Hey, yay. All right, sweet.
10: So here's the...
3: I would love to do a drawing. All Jen, right. Would you like to do a drawing as well?
10: To.
3: All right, I'm going to grab one of these names out of here. And then, Jen, you take one, of course.
10: All right.
3: All right, if you want to go first. do your best.
12: I believe it's Faustina, maybe Ozura.
3: Hey, that's pretty good.
12: I'm not too sure on that, but yeah. That's it. Right?
3: Faustina, Ozura. Yeah.
10: Good job.
3: Yeah.
10: Good job. Okay.
3: And then also Kathy Leon. Gets a you know,
10: whichever one they, whoever comes first,
3: there you go, there you go. I should have specified it. Yeah.
10: Do we just set them up?
3: Yeah, I think so, just right over here, and we'll go on break and get those over to the right people.
10: Okay. All right. Thank y'all.
3: Yeah.
10: Thanks,
3: thank you so
10: Sandy.
3: Much for,
10: thank
3: hopping
10: you for
3: on.
10: Coming out.
3: Yeah, very, very great.
4: Always good talking to you.
3: Yeah, let's take a break. We're going to kick it back over to the station. We will be right back. You are listening to The Morning Brew.
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3: That's right. We are back and we are live. Good morning, everybody. We're broadcasting from the third annual Sevier County Resource Expo, and we are on our very last break, and it is lightning round time to talk to as many vendors that want to get onto the radio as we possibly can. We're starting off with Duke Al Spa, a great one to start off with Good Vibes Plumbing. How are you doing, man?
18: Good, man. Good. How are you guys?
3: Doing great. What is this, you know, coming out to this expo, you know, having all of these vendors here and all of these resources, what does it mean to you?
18: Honestly, it's a good turnout. It's nice to come out and
19: a couple of times we've came and done this. We've actually met a couple of other contractors that didn't even know was here in the area or doing a particular job. So I think that part of it's probably the biggest, you know, meeting other folks and getting that connection. But also,
4: that's pretty important, right? Like, let's say you got a bunch of you got a plumbing issue, damages walls, a roof or something like that.
19: Yeah,
4: you're not exactly a roofer yourself now, are
19: that's
4: you?
19: Right,
4: so
19: that's
4: yeah,
19: right.
4: But it's great that you can be able to recommend somebody who can fix them up real quick.
19: Absolutely,
3: great man, great. So when did you decide to come out to the was it just within the last couple of weeks that they reached out, or is it something that you reached out to join?
19: No, they reached out to us, but as soon as they mentioned it, we've did it, you know, just about every year that you guys have had it done. So when they announced it, we want to be a part of it.
3: Great. And then also, we all know when a plumber is needed.
19: Right.
3: But when a plumber is also kind of needed, maybe you've just bought a house.
19: Yep.
3: Maybe you can come out and take a look at what the system looks like, things that you're going to want to
4: prioritize. Make sure
3: your water
4: pressure's not too high, blowout gaskets in your
3: right.
4: water heater
3: that's
4: or something.
3: Exactly. During the first break, I mentioned that you would come out before I even bought the house
19: gave
3: me your pointers and tips on it. So.
19: Yeah, for sure.
3: Yeah,
19: if you just you're unsure about something, we're happy to come and take a look and kind of just go through and give potential, you know, let's fix this, or if it's not example, you know, need to be fixed right that second, but maybe in the future.
3: Yeah,
4: and elements of a home or a business or anything that might seem very small, like a water dripping, drip somewhere that can cause tremendous issues.
3: Oh,
4: I had a friend did not realize he had a small leak under in some plumbing under a slab in a carport, ended up washing out the entire foundation of the house.
3: Wow.
4: I mean, so it's one of those things. You have an issue, don't just sit on it, right?
19: Yeah, a lot of times you get a toilet that's dripping or barely going by. That's a great one. You know, people get a water bill and it says they use 20,000 gallons. That's so small, but it can turn into be such a big deal.
3: Absolutely. Well, Duke, thank you so much for hopping on. Again, we're on like lightning round right now, getting as many people as we can. So we appreciate it. But we got to get you back on in studio soon enough.
4: If I just said, remember the Duke here, that he doesn't just get it done. He gets it done right. He's all about the preventative stuff. Too,
3: that's right.
4: We love that guy.
3: Yep. Whether you just bought a house or you've been in one for a while, call Good Vibes Plumbing. And, sir.
4: Really excited about this one.
3: Yeah, yeah. Do you want to introduce yourself?
20: Yes, sir. My name is Cody Bird. I own DeQueen Diesel Works.
4: One of DeQueen's newest businesses, right?
20: Yes, sir.
4: Yeah.
20: 3 weeks old.
4: I saw some social media presence about y'all. I mean, talk about the industry. I imagine you are covered up busy already, huh?
20: Absolutely. Absolutely. Yeah, we love it.
4: So I get you diesel technician by training, and it just maybe folks tell them a little bit. That's almost like getting a master or a doctorate's degree.
20: Yeah,
3: I agree.
20: So I've been a technician going on 11 years now. I've worked at dealerships, independent shops, and stuff like that. I kind of specialize in diesel, but that's not all we do. I'll work on anything, any car or truck. You know, we specialize in diagnostics, accurate diagnostics. I feel like that's really needed in the area, accurate diesel diagnostics and repair. So we just try to keep it honest and transparent and get everybody taken care of.
4: Or what if I had an EGR system that I wanted to get removed or deleted or anything? And no, we won't even talk about that. So diesel's your specialty. You go all the way. You talk big trucks as well? And
20: No big trucks.
4: No big trucks. Okay.
20: Yeah.
4: But
20: like,
4: plenty of one-ton stuff
20: like
4: that.
20: Yeah, one-tons and below is what I like to say. And, you know, we'll do maintenance repairs. We'll do fuel systems, you know, turbos, all kinds of stuff.
3: And where's your shop at?
20: Right now, we're working out of my house down on North 9th Street, going out towards the lake. We're looking for a spot here in town.
3: Oh, great.
20: More local, so
3: on North 9th Street, you got enough room up there? And
20: For now, I think it'll run out pretty quick. But
4: you got the place with a big shop and stuff there?
20: Mm-hmm.
4: Yeah, okay, I know exactly where it is. All right, well, that looks like a great place to start up, if nothing else. Now, I want to ask, I feel like being an automotive technician is like a sleeper industry. I think it's one of those things, guys like you, other technicians, need to be going to, well, not that you want to get yourself out of a job or anything, but we need more. Nationwide shortage, you know?
20: Definitely.
4: And I would like to see more effort, like talk to sixth graders, eighth graders, and be like, do you want a job?
20: Yes.
4: Really good pay, you could stay at home Monday through Friday.
11: AI can't do it.
4: AI is never going to be able to do it.
20: I hope it doesn't get there.
4: Yeah. And just the being able to, I mean, vehicle's one of the most important possessions anybody's ever going to have. That feeling when you fix somebody and get them back on the road, that's pretty good.
20: Oh, yeah.
4: So, I mean, anything you would say is like, you know, for a youngster listening out there, like, as this being a really great career field?
20: I love it. I love it. And I went into it because, you know, as a kid, I remember taking stuff apart to kind of figure out how it worked. And most of the time back then, I couldn't get it back together, but I can now. And that's why I love it, just finding problems and solving problems. And it just keeps me going.
11: Murphy's Law, right?
20: Yeah.
11: Can't go wrong, will go wrong.
20: Absolutely.
11: So stress and anger management.
20: Yeah.
11: Let's have those, and you're going to be a great technician.
20: Absolutely.
4: I got to ask just real quick, one of the best automotive technicians I know, he's an absolute wizard with vehicles, but you give him a weed eater, and he thinks it's magic. Does
20: same.
4: It? Yeah. So don't bring any, no weed eaters.
20: No weed eaters, please.
4: And let me ask, are you local? Are you from here originally?
20: Yes, sir.
4: Yeah. Okay, great, great.
11: Great. How about the price of diesel right now? Oh, no.
20: Oh, we're going to let's not get into that.
11: Hey, man, thank you so much for hopping on to the show today.
4: Yeah, Cody.
11: Quickly, actually, we'll talk about the event.
20: Yeah.
11: Did you reach out? Did they reach out to you?
20: I saw it on Facebook, and I reached out. Nice. And I figured it'd be a great way to kind of get my name out there as a new business.
11: Absolutely. Absolutely. Well, we appreciate having you, and we appreciate being here as well. And when it comes to, oh, man, every facet of buying a home, this was the event for you, right?
20: Oh, yeah.
11: So we appreciate you, man. Thank
20: awesome.
11: You so much for
20: thanks,
11: hopping
20: guys.
11: On. Yeah, yeah. DeQueen Diesel Works. Very, very cool. Brand new business. That's going to do it for the show today, my friends. We have to get out of here. We are actually out of time. So we appreciate Tri Lakes Realty, Bailey Discount Building Supply, and the Economic Development for having us out here to broadcast from this event. We appreciate all the vendors set up, giving away tons of free stuff. And, of course, we appreciate all of you guys who came out to check out the event. It's been absolutely amazing.
4: Yeah, I'm a little bummed out that we just ran out of time. So sorry for some of the folks here that we didn't have a chance to talk to because they're still you know, you still got some time to come out here before this thing wraps up and talk to these folks. We've still got mortgage companies. We got Lawrence Pest Control over there. Love those guys and really appreciate them every time I see them out around my house.
11: Yeah.
4: But this whole thing, it does wrap up at 12, though.
11: Yeah, it does wrap up at 12. So you've got a few minutes yet to come on down here and try winning some prizes and getting some free stuff and some valuable resources and information. What do you think, Jen?
2: Oh, I love it.
11: Yeah.
2: Great. So many knowledgeable and educated people here together talking about buying homes and renovating and all kinds of stuff I have no experience with or will. But Lawrence Pest Control, they're my lifesaver.
11: Yeah,
2: though.
11: No kidding.
4: You got lots of great folks up here, and then you also have Viabaldo over here.
11: But,
4: nah, he's one of the best.
11: Yeah.
4: He's ignoring me, I guess. So.
11: Awesome. Well, let's get on out of here. We're going to kick it back over to the station for the last time. We appreciate Johnny back at the station keeping us on time here. And, again, appreciate everybody for having us out and listening and coming by.
2: Yeah.
4: Great time.
11: Yeah. I hope everybody has a great weekend.
4: Good lemonade, isn't it?
11: Oh, yeah. Very good. There you go. You've been listening to The Morning Brew.
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1: News. I'm Mike Dubusky. A person is now dead after being struck by a Frontier Airlines jet while it was taking off at Denver International Airport last night. ABC's Jim Ryan.
2: Seconds after aborting its takeoff roll and slamming on the brakes, the crew of Frontier Flight 4345 called the control tower.
3: There was an individual walking across the runway.
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4: We've got smoke in the aircraft. We're going to evacuate on the runway.
2: Emergency slides were deployed and passenger Andrew Garcia captured video of the scene.
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2: Jim Ryan, ABC News.
1: Transportation Secretary Sean Duffy says the person had deliberately jumped an airport perimeter fence and was killed 2 minutes later. Medical crews in Spain, including officials from the CDC, are preparing to receive that cruise ship at the center of the hantavirus outbreak. It's expected to drop anchor in the Canary Islands tomorrow. And still no response from Iran to the latest U.S. peace proposal after American forces struck Iranian oil tankers yesterday. This is ABC News. We're learning some new details about that cyber attack on Canvas, an online tool used by about thousands of high schools and universities across the country. A hacker group called Shiny Hunters took responsibility for that attack. Caleb Jacob is the CEO of cybersecurity firm Eagle Network Solutions.
6: Hacker groups, as a rule, as a whole, are basically companies like ours. You know, we have team members, we have promotions, we have positions, we have days where we do recruiting, and we have outings and things like that.
1: Democrats are voicing their opposition to a new Trump administration proposal which would allow guns to be mailed through the U.S. Postal Service. State prosecutors say they want to uphold a century-old federal law that barred the mailing of firearms.
7: 12 attorney generals from around the country saying, look, this is unlawful and it could get into some issue with state gun laws in these particular states. Now, of course, gun rights groups are saying, look, this is the proper interpretation and it's long overdue.
1: ABC's Luke Barr. I'm Mike Dubusky, ABC News.
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12: For your KDQN Saturday News Roundup and a look at some of the top stories from the past week, I'm Patrick Massey. Starting off, former DeQueen police officer Ty Phillips has made his first appearance in the Sevier County Circuit Court after being formally charged with third-degree sexual assault, a Class C felony. According to court documents, prosecutors allege Phillips used a position of trust or authority over the alleged victim to engage in deviant sexual activity. The investigation began after a woman booked into the Sevier County Jail in April reported an alleged assault involving Phillips dating back to late March. Phillips was arrested April 25th and immediately terminated from the DeQueen Police Department, where he had worked since 2023. He has since posted a $50,000 bond and was ordered to have no contact with the alleged victim. In other local news, in Horatio, the school board filled 2 vacant positions during a special meeting Tuesday night. Former board member Joshua Butler was appointed to the Zone 4 seat vacated earlier this year by Justin Williamson, while Taylor Pickering was selected to represent Zone 3. The board also accepted several resignations, including Lions head football coach Paul Willis and longtime employee and current Horatio High School principal Curtis Black, who announced his retirement. New hires approved by the board included Chad Chadwick, Linda Kirkendall, and Jordan Sievers. DeQueen High School's DQ TV program earned both national and state honors this spring for excellence in student broadcasting and film. DQ TV received the Distinguished Merit Award at the Student Television Network National Competition for its Leopard Vision News Magazine show. Students also brought home multiple honors at the Arkansas Scholastic Press Association Conference in Springdale, including Film Editor of the Year for Caleb Herwick and Best of ASPA recognition for a short narrative film produced by Herwick, Rusty Bermeo, and Atrick Rayfan. Elsewhere in the news, rodeo fans across southwest Arkansas are gearing up for the next stop of the 2026 Riding for the Brand Rodeo Tour. Tour stop number 3 is scheduled for Friday, May 15th at the DeQueen Auto Group Arena at the Sevier County Fairgrounds. Events will include bull riding, saddle bronc, calf roping, barrels, button busting, and much more. Youth competitors from ages 5 to 19 will take part alongside an open rough stock division for adults. Action begins at 7:30 p.m. with admission set at $10. And finally, today marks the opening of the 2026 season for the Sevier County Farmers Market. The market will continue each Wednesday and Saturday from 7 a.m. till noon, along with a Friday night market from 5 to 9 p.m. through September. Check out more on these stories and other local news, sports, and upcoming events online at kdqn.net and in the DeQueen Bee.
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13: Southwest Arkansas weather. Today we do see

with a low of around 60. Tomorrow, an 80% chance of showers and possible thunderstorms, a high of 80. Tomorrow night, a 40% chance of showers and thunderstorms. And Monday, sunny skies with a high near 77. And that's the weather on number one country.

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The brand new one from Dustin Lynch is on the way, and charged with operating a vehicle of sorts while under the influence. I'll tell you about that coming up.

0: Dustin Lynch, his brand new one, Easy to Love. This guy was easy to arrest. Richard Carpenter is his name. No, not from the Carpenters. This one is 34 years old. He got arrested really, really early Thursday morning for operating a drone under the influence. There was a DoorDash driver in his neighborhood making a delivery at like 2 o'clock in the morning. And Richard decided for some reason that he felt that this DoorDash driver was following him. The guy's car window was down. Richard tried to fly a drone into the guy's car and fortunately missed, and the guy was not injured. But the police were summoned, and yeah, Richard got cited for flying a drone under the influence. 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

0: 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She will not confirm nor deny. That's Megan Maroney.
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0: you never thought you'd be such a wonderful, irresistible human being, listening to all this great country music. But we have always had faith in you, and you are killing it. So how about another song?
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0: After going on tour with Luke Bryan, he still felt kind of weird asking him to record a song with him. And Luke Bryan was like, yeah, of course. Because of course he said that. That's George Burge.
1: Hey y'all, it's Zach John King, and this is my new song, Get to Drinking. The story behind Get to Drinking is about a relationship that I had in the past that after a few Jack and Cokes, I started to paint it with rose-colored glasses, started to act like it wasn't my fault for letting things get so bad. I think everybody feels that way at some point in a relationship. It's a song that covers a sad topic with really upbeat and fun music.

0: Hi, y'all. This is Zach John King, and that was my new song,
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There's a tech startup developing a mind-reading beanie. I wish I was making this up. I'll tell you about it on the way.

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0: This is a brand new one. I like this song. That's John Morgan, Kid Myself. And Penny, no, I'm not putting this hat on my head. There's a tech startup. They are developing a mind-reading beanie. It translates electrical signals from your brain into text at the rate of about 30 words per minute. 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I type more than 30 words per minute. I am not putting that hat on my head. 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

very haunting. It's also going to be very huge. It's Ella Langley and Morgan Wallen.

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1: For your KDQN Saturday News Roundup and a look at some of the top stories from the past week, I'm Patrick Massey. Starting off, former DeQueen police officer Ty Phillips has made his first appearance in the Sevier County Circuit Court after being formally charged with third-degree sexual assault, a Class C felony. According to court documents, prosecutors allege Phillips used a position of trust or authority over the alleged victim to engage in deviant sexual activity. The investigation began after a woman booked into the Sevier County Jail in April reported an alleged assault involving Phillips dating back to late March. Phillips was arrested April 25th and immediately terminated from the DeQueen Police Department, where he had worked since 2023. He has since posted a $50,000 bond and was ordered to have no contact with the alleged victim. In other local news, in Horatio, the school board filled two vacant positions during a special meeting Tuesday night. Former board member Joshua Butler was appointed to the Zone 4 seat vacated earlier this year by Justin Williamson, while Taylor Pickering was selected to represent Zone 3. The board also accepted several resignations, including Lions head football coach Paul Willis and longtime employee and current Horatio High School principal Curtis Black, who announced his retirement. New hires approved by the board included Chad Chadwick, Linda Kirkendall, and Jordan Sievers. DeQueen High School's DQ TV program earned both national and state honors this spring for excellence in student broadcasting and film. DQ TV received the Distinguished Merit Award at the Student Television Network National Competition for its Leopard Vision News Magazine show. Students also brought home multiple honors at the Arkansas Scholastic Press Association Conference in Springdale, including Film Editor of the Year for Caleb Herwick and Best of ASPA recognition for a short narrative film produced by Herwick, Rusty Bermeo, and Atrick Rayfan. Elsewhere in the news, rodeo fans across southwest Arkansas are gearing up for the next stop of the 2026 Riding for the Brand Rodeo Tour. Tour stop number 3 is scheduled for Friday, May 15th at the DeQueen Auto Group Arena at the Sevier County Fairgrounds. Events will include bull riding, saddle bronc, calf roping, barrels, mutton busting, and much more. Youth competitors from ages 5 to 19 will take part alongside an open rough stock division for adults. Action begins at 7:30 p.m. with admission set at $10. And finally, today marks the opening of the 2026 season for the Sevier County Farmers Market. The market will continue each Wednesday and Saturday from 7 a.m. till noon, along with a Friday night market from 5 to 9 p.m. through September. Check out more on these stories and other local news, sports, and upcoming events online at kdqn.net and in the DeQueen Bee.
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6: Southwest Arkansas weather. Today, we do see a 20% chance of showers and possible thunderstorms, mainly in the afternoon. Partly sunny skies with a high near 83. Tonight, partly cloudy skies with a low of around 60. Tomorrow, an 80% chance of showers and possible thunderstorms, a high of 80. Tomorrow night, a 40% chance of showers and thunderstorms. And Monday, sunny skies with a high near 77. And that's the weather on Number One Country.

0: again.
1: Hudson Westbrook in a house again. Hi there, I'm Babby G on a Mother's Day weekend. Happy Mother's Day. Oh, tomorrow already. Can't believe it. It's for Rodney Adkins now.

0: If your life is a country song, then right here is where you'll hear your very own soundtrack.
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0: Alexandra Kay, the song is called Straight for the Heart. Hi there, I'm Bobby G. Well, a lot of people are saying that Ryan Seacrest looked thin and sickly in pictures that he posted online. Sources close to Ryan say he's doing and looking fantastic, and any story saying otherwise are absolutely false. I did think that he was looking, I don't know. Cody Johnson, The Fall is next.
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0: That's Chris Stapleton, Whitehorse. Hi there, I'm Bobby G. One of my favorite movies is Mrs. Doubtfire. Sally Field was recently interviewed, and she said that on the set, Robin Williams constantly was making everyone laugh except her. She goes, I didn't find what he was doing funny. And it drove him crazy. I can only imagine. Jason Aldean in Hicktown is coming up.
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0: Megan Maroney and Beautiful Things. Hi, I'm Bobby G on a Mother's Day weekend. Thanks for hanging out with me. I got Low Cash on the way. Darius Rucker and Tucker Wetmore up next.
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1: For your KDQN Saturday News Roundup and a look at some of the top stories from the past week, I'm Patrick Massey. Starting off, former DeQueen police officer Ty Phillips has made his first appearance in the Sevier County Circuit Court after being formally charged with third-degree sexual assault, a Class C felony. According to court documents, prosecutors allege Phillips used a position of trust or authority over the alleged victim to engage in deviant sexual activity. The investigation began after a woman booked into the Sevier County Jail in April reported an alleged assault involving Phillips dating back to late March. Phillips was arrested April 25th and immediately terminated from the DeQueen Police Department, where he had worked since 2023. He has since posted a $50,000 bond and was ordered to have no contact with the alleged victim. In other local news, in Horatio, the school board filled two vacant positions during a special meeting Tuesday night. Former board member Joshua Butler was appointed to the Zone 4 seat vacated earlier this year by Justin Williamson, while Taylor Pickering was selected to represent Zone 3. The board also accepted several resignations, including Lions head football coach Paul Willis and longtime employee and current Horatio High School principal Curtis Black, who announced his retirement. New hires approved by the board included Chad Chadwick, Linda Kirkendall, and Jordan Sievers. DeQueen High School's DQ TV program earned both national and state honors this spring for excellence in student broadcasting and film. DQ TV received the Distinguished Merit Award at the Student Television Network National Competition for its Leopard Vision News Magazine show. Students also brought home multiple honors at the Arkansas Scholastic Press Association Conference in Springdale, including Film Editor of the Year for Caleb Herwick and Best of ASPA recognition for a short narrative film produced by Herwick, Rusty Bermeo, and Atrick Rayfan. Elsewhere in the news, rodeo fans across southwest Arkansas are gearing up for the next stop of the 2026 Riding for the Brand Rodeo Tour. Tour stop number 3 is scheduled for Friday, May 15th at the DeQueen Auto Group Arena at the Sevier County Fairgrounds. Events will include bull riding, saddle bronc, calf roping, barrels, mutton busting, and much more. Youth competitors from ages 5 to 19 will take part alongside an open rough stock division for adults. Action begins at 7:30 p.m. with admission set at $10. And finally, today marks the opening of the 2026 season for the Sevier County Farmers Market. The market will continue each Wednesday and Saturday from 7 a.m. till noon, along with a Friday night market from 5 to 9 p.m. through September. Check out more on these stories and other local news, sports, and upcoming events online at kdqn.net and in the DeQueen Bee.
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4: Southwest Arkansas weather. Today, we do see a 20% chance of showers and possible thunderstorms, mainly in the afternoon. Partly sunny skies with a high near 83. Tonight, partly cloudy skies with a low of around 60. Tomorrow, an 80% chance of showers and possible thunderstorms, a high of 80. Tomorrow night, a 40% chance of showers and thunderstorms. And Monday, sunny skies with a high near 77. And that's the weather on Number One Country.

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1: Josh Ross and Hate How You Look, moving on. Hi there, I'm Bobby G. Well, I've been waiting for this for a while now. If you have a Netflix subscription this weekend, The Roast of Kevin Hart. There's been a lot of smack talking on all of the socials about this event. 8 o'clock Eastern time, it'll premiere on Netflix tomorrow on Mother's Day. So, The Roast of Kevin Hart, can't wait to see it.
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0: That's Luke Bryan, country, and she knows it. Hi there, I'm Bobby G. Well, there was a recent list of the best guitarists in country music. All right. And I think you know all of these guys. John Osborne from the Brothers Osborne. Glenn Campbell. You know, I think Glenn was like from Carlsbad, New Mexico, or had ties to Carlsbad, New Mexico. Vince Gill, Chet Atkins, and Keith Urban at the very top of the list. Yeah, I could listen to Brad and Keith all day, every day.
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0: 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Hi there, I'm Bobby G. Still to come, Dustin Lynch, Bailey Zimmerman, and Kane Brown up next.
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1: ABC News, I'm Mike Dubusky. Health officials are awaiting the arrival of that Dutch cruise ship tomorrow in the Canary Islands. The vessel has been at the center of the hantavirus outbreak, which has been tied to three deaths. The CDC says the risk of hantavirus jumping to the general public is low. In Denver last night, it was a chaotic scene aboard a Frontier Airlines flight bound for Los Angeles when the plane struck and killed a person who'd walked out onto the runway.
2: The 224 passengers and seven crew members on board forced to evacuate down emergency slides. Airport officials say 12 people were injured. Five went to the hospital. Passengers and crew loaded onto buses. Most passengers were put on different flights and made it to their original destination, Los Angeles. Jacqueline Lee, ABC News, Los Angeles.
1: Two people are now charged in connection with three deaths in Fairview, North Carolina. Police say all the victims are related, and one of the people charged is the 16-year-old daughter of two of them. This is ABC News. A setback this week for Democrats ahead of this year's midterm elections. Here's ABC's Gio Benitez.
3: Virginia Democrats say they plan to appeal a state Supreme Court ruling that dealt a blow to their efforts at redistricting ahead of the midterm elections. Virginia Supreme Court striking down a plan approved by voters last month to redraw the state's congressional maps, giving Democrats an edge in four new districts. Now, the court said that the measure violated procedural requirements, President Trump calling the decision a huge win for the Republican Party.
1: As final exams approach for students across the U.S., thousands of schools are dealing with the aftermath of a cyber attack. ABC's Morgan Norwood says a group known as Shiny Hunters targeted an online tool known as Canvas.
4: The breach targeting thousands of schools nationwide, including Harvard, UPenn, and University of Maryland. Hackers claim they stole the personal data of more than 275 million users, names, emails, student IDs, along with private messages between students and instructors.
1: Mike Dubusky, ABC News.
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9: For your KDQN Saturday News Roundup and a look at some of the top stories from the past week, I'm Patrick Massey. Starting off, former DeQueen police officer Ty Phillips has made his first appearance in the Sevier County Circuit Court after being formally charged with third-degree sexual assault, a Class C felony. According to court documents, prosecutors allege Phillips used a position of trust or authority over the alleged victim to engage in deviant sexual activity. The investigation began after a woman booked into the Sevier County Jail in April reported an alleged assault involving Phillips dating back to late March. Phillips was arrested April 25th and immediately terminated from the DeQueen Police Department, where he had worked since 2023. He has since posted a $50,000 bond and was ordered to have no contact with the alleged victim. In other local news, in Horatio, the school board filled two vacant positions during a special meeting Tuesday night. Former board member Joshua Butler was appointed to the Zone 4 seat vacated earlier this year by Justin Williamson, while Taylor Pickering was selected to represent Zone 3. The board also accepted several resignations, including Lions head football coach Paul Willis and longtime employee and current Horatio High School principal Curtis Black, who announced his retirement. New hires approved by the board included Chad Chadwick, Linda Kirkendall, and Jordan Sievers. DeQueen High School's DQ TV program earned both national and state honors this spring for excellence in student broadcasting and film. DQ TV received the Distinguished Merit Award at the Student Television Network National Competition for its Leopard Vision News Magazine show. Students also brought home multiple honors at the Arkansas Scholastic Press Association Conference in Springdale, including Film Editor of the Year for Caleb Herwick and Best of ASPA recognition for a short narrative film produced by Herwick, Rusty Bermeo, and Atrick Rayfan. Elsewhere in the news, rodeo fans across Southwest Arkansas are gearing up for the next stop of the 2026 Riding for the Brand Rodeo Tour. Tour stop number 3 is scheduled for Friday, May 15th at the Daquin Auto Group Arena at the Sevier County Fairgrounds. Events will include bull riding, saddle bronc, calf roping, barrels, mutton busting, and much more. Youth competitors from ages 5 to 19 will take part alongside an open rough stock division for adults. Action begins at 7:30 p.m. with admission set at $10. And finally, today marks the opening of the 2026 season for the Sevier County Farmers Market. The market will continue each Wednesday and Saturday from 7 a.m. till noon, along with a Friday night market from 5 to 9 p.m. through September. Check out more on these stories and other local news, sports, and upcoming events online at kdqn.net and in the Daquin Bee.
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11: Southwest Arkansas weather. Today we do see a 20% chance of showers and possible thunderstorms, mainly in the afternoon. Partly sunny skies with a high near 83. Tonight, partly cloudy skies with a low of around 60. Tomorrow, an 80% chance of showers and possible thunderstorms, a high of 80. Tomorrow night, a 40% chance of showers and thunderstorms. And Monday, sunny skies with a high near 77. And that's the weather on Number One Country.

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0: say so. That's the latest from Dan and Shay. It's called Say So. Hi there, I'm Bobby G. Well, Eric Church says that his bar, Chiefs, in downtown Nashville, well, it's different than the rest because there's a focus on discovering new artists. I love that. We put them on stage, and we don't make them play other people's songs. Just that simple. Love it. I absolutely love it. Riley Green and Change My Mind coming up.
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0: Vincent Mason and Wish You Well. 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
1: ABC News, I'm Mike Dubosky. The cruise ship where several people were infected by the Hanta virus is expected to drop anchor in the coming hours off the coast of Spain. The passengers, none of whom are now displaying symptoms, will then be held on land for observation. WHO spokesperson Nika Alexander.
2: The risk to the public remains low, but we're following that, reassessing that regularly.
1: Three people have died in connection with this outbreak. More questions than answers at Denver International Airport, where a Frontier Airlines jet struck and killed a person last night during takeoff.
3: The NTSB is investigating with the help of the Denver Police Department. And still so many questions this morning, like who was this victim and what were they doing on that runway? That runway is about a mile away from the nearest terminal.
1: ABC's Andrew Dimbert. The incident sparked a fire on the plane and sent five people to the hospital. And 11 people are now in the hospital in Florida after an apparent boat explosion in Miami this afternoon. This is ABC News. Hungary has a new leader, Peter Magyar, a center-right politician being sworn in today as the country's new prime minister. He won a landslide vote a month ago. It marks the end of Viktor Orban's 16 years in power. A new year-long trial of drone delivery around New York City is currently underway by the Port Authority. ABC's Chuck Sievertson.
4: The goal's faster delivery of small packages, including medical devices, in a traffic-filled, congested metro.
5: We're going to focus on 1 year over one very specific corridor, but a six-minute flight on a drone could take away a 30-minute trip that a cargo van might otherwise need.
4: James Greenway, remote pilot with the UK-based Skyports Drone Services, says of the goal.
5: Reduce the transit time for a package to make it as green as possible.
4: If successful, they'll add routes.
1: And beginning tomorrow, a heat wave is expected across much of the western U.S. with extreme heat watch warnings already in place for Phoenix and Palm Springs. I'm Mike Dubosky, ABC News.
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12: Southwest Arkansas weather. Today we do see a 20% chance of showers and possible thunderstorms, mainly in the afternoon. Partly sunny skies with a high near 83. Tonight, partly cloudy skies with a low of around 60. Tomorrow, an 80% chance of showers and possible thunderstorms, a high of 80. Tomorrow night, a 40% chance of showers and thunderstorms. And Monday, sunny skies with a high near 77. And that's the weather on Number One Country.

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0: Jason and Aldean and Don't Tell on Me. Hi there, I'm Bobby G. Well, Amy Grant shared what inspired her new song, Please Don't Make Me Beg, and her advice to solving problems. She says, it's not us and them. It's not me against you. We've got to be we. It's all of us in this world. So I can't wait to hear it. I have not heard it yet, but I'll be checking that out. Please Don't Make Me Beg from Amy Grant. Love it.
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Ella Langley, along with Morgan Wallen, and I Can't Love You Anymore. 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

0: Kane Brown and Woman. Hi there, I'm Babby G. You know, as long as I've been doing this, I always tell artists, you know, it only takes a few minutes to make a fan for life. You know, you just, you got to do it. This is what you signed up for. And Jelly Roll did that. He met a disabled fan and his mom. And after learning that they'll be at his show, he surprised them with backstage access. He told them that they'll roll out the red carpet and they're going to get to meet everyone. Love it. Only takes a moment.
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0: Morgan Wallen and Don't We. Hi there, I'm Bobby G. On a Mother's Day weekend, Darius Rucker on the way, Blake Shelton, and Shaboozy is next.
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2: Hey, y'all, this is Graylin James, and this is my new single, Water at a Wedding.

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I like doing what she likes. Is catching up with George Strait. Maybe write this down, take a little. And probably talking about Darius Rucker.

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1: I'm Dave Packer. Urgent preparations underway as health officials work to evacuate passengers on a Dutch hantavirus-infected cruise ship. Three people have died. The vessel on its way to Spain's Canary Islands, where CDC officials will be standing by. Dr. Maria Van Kerkhove, Director of the Department of Epidemic and Pandemic Management.
2: Right now, there's nobody on board that has any symptoms, including passengers and crew. That's great news.
1: 17 Americans are on board. Nearly a dozen people rushed to a hospital following a possible boat explosion off the waters of Miami this afternoon. In Denver, a Frontier Airlines jet hitting and killing a trespasser who was on the runway during takeoff. Threats from Iran, the IRGC Navy Command, warning in a post on X that any attack on Iranian oil tankers and commercial vessels will result in heavy attacks on one of the American centers in the region and enemy ships. Bobby Cox, a folksy manager of the Atlanta Braves, has died. He was 84 years old. This is ABC News. A new year-long trial of drone delivery over the East River between Manhattan and Brooklyn is underway by the region's Port Authority. ABC's Chuck Siebertson.
3: The goal's faster delivery of small packages, including medical devices, in a traffic-filled, congested metro.
4: We're going to focus on 1 year over one very specific corridor, but a six-minute flight on a drone could take away a 30-minute trip that a cargo van might otherwise need.
3: James Greenway, remote pilot with the UK-based Skyports Drone Services, says of the goal,
4: reduce the transit time for a package to make it as green as possible.
3: If successful, they'll add routes.
1: In Moscow today, Russian President Vladimir Putin voicing confidence in a victory in Ukraine as he oversaw a military parade on Red Square commemorating the defeat of Nazi Germany in World War II, a show that did not include heavy weapons for the first time in nearly two decades. Security was heavy. Authorities ordered restrictions on all mobile internet access and text messaging services in the Russian capital today. Dave Packer, ABC News.
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9: Southwest Arkansas weather. Today we do see a 20% chance of showers and possible thunderstorms, mainly in the afternoon. Partly sunny skies with a high near 83. Tonight, partly cloudy skies with a low of around 60. Tomorrow, an 80% chance of showers and possible thunderstorms, a high of 80. Tomorrow night, a 40% chance of showers and thunderstorms. And Monday, sunny skies with a high near 77. And that's the weather on Number One Country.